hair stopped growing. Is that even a thing? Haven't lost any of it, but something ain't the same. Maybe it's a metaphor. Is it even that deep? I think my hair stopped growing. Or is it me? I called Phil a couple times. He's probably sick of me. He said go easy on yourself, but what does that even mean? Sounds like good advice, but

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1: Ukrainian leader Volodymyr Zelensky says he discussed air defences during a good meeting with Donald Trump at the White House. It comes a day after visiting the UK, where the Prime Minister pledged continued support. Mr. Zelensky also says the pair had spoken about the need for reinvigorated peace talks with Russia, with the war sparked by Moscow's invasion now in its fifth year. Food prices in the UK have fallen as shop price inflation has also slowed down in July. Lara Conradi is from the British Retail Consortium.
2: July's figures, really good news. Inflation fell. This is thanks to retailers competing really, really hard to maintain their market share. There are loads and loads of summer deals across food, particularly for the World Cup. There was a lot of deals in clothing. Retailers were just trying to pick up a bit of demand.
1: And the Royal Collection Trust's income has fallen by more than £10 million. It comes as visitor numbers to royal attractions and retail sales have also declined. That's the latest from Radio News Hub. I'm Holly Hughes.
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1: A rather cloudy and breezy night with outbreaks of showery rain and low cloud in a few patches. Otherwise dry and warm with clear periods and lows of 15 degrees Celsius.

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1: FIFA is seeking to create a private company to manage the commercial rights and delivery of the World Cup and its other top events. It says it'll own it and control its direction, but private investors will be sought to buy minority stakes. Meanwhile, Prime Minister Andy Burnham says football does not belong to investors and the World Cup was never anyone's to sell. A failed asylum seeker who went to a school armed with a hammer, a hatchet and a kitchen knife has been jailed for 2 years. South Sudanese national Bothduk Deng, who's 21, had become increasingly frustrated that immigration authorities were not providing assistance in his bid to stay and work in the UK. And fire chiefs warn the risk from wildfires remains elevated across the UK, with more than 200 recorded in the last fortnight. It comes as the country prepares for more scorching conditions amid the fourth heatwave of the year, with temperatures expected to peak as high as 35 degrees Celsius in England. That's the latest from Radio News Hub. I'm Holly Hughes.
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1: A rather cloudy and breezy night with outbreaks of showery rain and low cloud in a few patches. Otherwise dry and warm with clear periods and lows of 15 degrees Celsius.

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1: Ukrainian leader Volodymyr Zelensky says he discussed air defences during a good meeting with Donald Trump at the White House. It comes a day after visiting the UK, where the Prime Minister pledged continued support. Mr. Zelensky also says the pair had spoken about the need for reinvigorated peace talks with Russia, with the war sparked by Moscow's invasion now in its fifth year. Food prices in the UK have fallen as shop price inflation has also slowed down in July. Lara Conradi is from the British Retail Consortium.
2: July's figures, really good news. Inflation fell. This is thanks to retailers competing really, really hard to maintain their market share. There are loads and loads of summer deals across food, particularly for the World Cup. There was a lot of deals in clothing. Retailers were just trying to pick up a bit of demand.
1: And the Royal Collection Trust's income has fallen by more than £10 million. It comes as visitor numbers to royal attractions and retail sales have also declined. That's the latest from Radio News Hub. I'm Holly Hughes.
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1: A rather cloudy and breezy night with outbreaks of showery rain and low cloud in a few patches. Otherwise dry and warm with clear periods and lows of 15 degrees Celsius.

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1: FIFA is seeking to create a private company to manage the commercial rights and delivery of the World Cup and its other top events. It says it'll own it and control its direction, but private investors will be sought to buy minority stakes. Meanwhile, Prime Minister Andy Burnham says football does not belong to investors and the World Cup was never anyone's to sell. A failed asylum seeker who went to a school armed with a hammer, a hatchet and a kitchen knife has been jailed for 2 years. South Sudanese national Bothduk Deng, who's 21, had become increasingly frustrated that immigration authorities were not providing assistance in his bid to stay and work in the UK. And fire chiefs warn the risk from wildfires remains elevated across the UK, with more than 200 recorded in the last fortnight. It comes as the country prepares for more scorching conditions amid the fourth heat wave of the year, with temperatures expected to peak as high as 35 degrees Celsius in England. That's the latest from Radio News Hub. I'm Holly Hughes.
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1: A rather cloudy and breezy night with outbreaks of showery rain and low cloud in a few patches. Otherwise dry and warm with clear periods and lows of 15 degrees Celsius.

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1: Prime Minister Andy Burnham is to hold cross-party talks to try and fix the adult social care crisis in England today. The Conservatives and the Liberal Democrats have accepted his invitation to the talks. 2 years on since the Southport attacks, a UK-based charity says more can be done to prevent something like this from happening ever again. Anita Prem, founder of Freedom Charity, says there were systematic failures identified during a recent review which could have been avoided.
2: We know the government has accepted the failures, but has actually anything really changed? Safeguarding must be proactive, not reactive. We need to look at the whole picture.
1: A three-minute silence will be held in the town centre later today. UEFA says the World Cup is not for sale after FIFA confirmed plans to set up a private company to run its competitions. The FIFA Forward Enterprise will be run by investors overseeing the commercial rights and delivery of the World Cup. Europe's football governing body says it crosses a line. And some of us are set for some more high temperatures today, with the fourth heat wave of the year due to peak at around 35 degrees Celsius. If you're on Radio News Hub, I'm Frankie Hess.
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1: A dry and sunny day in the south where it will feel very hot and humid. Outbreaks of rain across the far north, but some bright spells are also possible. Highs of 34 degrees Celsius in the south and cooler in the north.

something about you. Wait, I'm looking at you, whatever. Keep looking at me. You're scared now, right? Don't feel me, baby. It's just a

0: challenge concerns. If you receive a piece of information, you have to deal with it or take it to somebody that will deal with it.
1: At least 13 people have died after a powerful earthquake hit Japan yesterday. Japanese Prime Minister Sanae Takaichi says it's a race against time to find those still missing. And UEFA says FIFA have crossed a line after announcing plans to set up a new private company to run the World Cup and its other competitions. If approved, it would see investors become responsible for the commercial rights and delivery of their tournament. From Radio News Hub, I'm Frankie Hersine.
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1: A dry and sunny day in the south where it will feel very hot and humid. Outbreaks of rain across the far north, but some bright spells are also possible. Highs of 34 degrees Celsius in the south and cooler in the north.

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4: Isn't it a lovely morning?
5: Good morning, ladies and gentlemen, boys and girls, and everybody else. Hope you're well. Hump day, as they say, over the hill, over the bridge, and heading for the weekend. Good morning. Let's have an international flavour to the show today. Where have you been on holiday? Let's see if we can find some holiday songs. Good morning.

Tobias Wilcock welcoming you aboard Coconut Airways Flight 372 to Bridgetown, Barbados. We will be flying at an height of 32,000 feet and at an airspeed of approximately 600 miles per hour. Refreshments will be served at the takeoff. Kindly fasten your safety belts and refrain from smoking.

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0: Never played this for a while. Normally use this when I'm broadcasting from home. We'll give it a whirl. I've just been having a look at the traffic here. Tiny bit of a tailback heading up to the roundabout at Sandy Bay in Accrington. 4 minute delay past the hospital down to Moor Farm roundabout. About the same coming from the Tyne Tunnel.
1: The positive energy.
0: Tiny bit of activity on the A69, but nothing really untoward. All in all, not bad. Couple of delays of 3 or 4 minutes here or there, but nothing really dramatic going on the roads in our lovely little region so far. Back to the music, 07701 300 749, or you can ring the studio on 01670 432 107. WhatsApp is 07858 429316. Oh, and it looks as though there's a message. I'll have a little look-see. Shabba.

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1: Prime Minister Andy Burnham is to hold cross-party talks to try and fix the adult social care crisis in England today. The Conservatives and the Liberal Democrats accepted his invitation to the talks, although Nigel Farage has hit out at the PM for not being invited. Sefton Council have requested residents to consider making donations over floral tributes to remember the Southport attack 2 years later. A three-minute silence will be held in the Merseyside town to remember the three girls who tragically lost their lives. Anita Prem is the founder of the Freedom Charity.
2: One way to honour BB, Elsie and Alice, it's to make sure every lesson is learned.

0: We urge the government to ensure any new duty of care for online marketplaces is legally binding and robust. Unless these tech giants are held legally responsible for the safety of products sold on their platforms, dangerous products will continue to put people at risk.
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2: A dry and sunny day in the south where it will feel very hot and humid. Outbreaks of rain across the far north, but some bright spells are also possible. Highs of 34 degrees Celsius in the south and cooler in the north.

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0: in memory of Toonami Trev and Toonami Kev. Jabba. Good morning to the Jammers, the Mini Jammers, the Jemisons.
1: We've been loving and looking for your book up on the right, man. 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
0: Toonami Helen, Toonami Lorna,

possibly, but sadly he left us quite a little while before Toonami Train. Shabba! Good morning to Big D and Little H, by the way. Shabba. Yeah, the Binions are back. Wow. Been on holiday.

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2: Not really want a Toonami Trev song, but Toonami Helen and Toonami Lorna like this. And it will be a never-ending story, the memory of

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1: Right, let's move on. Good morning. Good morning to Toonami Helen. I just had a message from her. I'll just have a look at that in a second. And I've also had a message from Julie. Julie, our very own minibus driver, she says she needs to be put in a good fettle and would like a dancey tune. Well, combined with that, we have the return of the we had the return of the Binions. Bear with me, ladies and gentlemen, on this one. The Binions are back from holiday and apparently they are in South Shields. And we've got a couple of songs for him. But first, I'm going to combine a dancey song for Julie with this, which is a unique event. It's a song for the Binions. Quite dancey, if you fancy, Julie. Welcome back.

0: The Binions on the Bins, give us mercy. In fact, that's one of their songs, I Will Give You Mercy.
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0: Binions on the Bins.

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Requests right up to the news. Good morning to Big D again and Rocky. Andy, the crazy muck shifter. Julie, good morning. Here's a dancey one for you. And Les Cran. Shabba! Rocky, you like this one? This is a Rex the Dog remix edition. I bet she's a

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1: Good morning, Liz Cran in Chesley Street, County Durham. 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
1: The Prime Minister is to hold cross-party talk to try and fix the adult social care crisis in England today. Grace McIntosh has the details.
2: The Conservatives and the Liberal Democrats accepted Andy Burnham's invitation to the talks. Tory leader Kemi Badenoch already called on the PM to rule out tax rises to fund reforms, though. But someone who won't be there is a reformed UK representative. Nigel Farage says the PM's conspiring behind closed doors.
1: UEFA says FIFA have crossed a line after announcing plans to set up a new private company to run the World Cup and its other competitions. The Football Supporters Association called it a new low. At least 13 people have died after a powerful earthquake hit Japan yesterday afternoon. Japanese Prime Minister Sanae Takaichi has called it a race against time to find those still missing. And we can expect some slightly higher airfares at Heathrow for the next couple decades. The airport can now recoup £320 million spent on its proposal to build a third runway. Maximum charges per passenger will increase by 15p in 2028. From Radio News Hub, I'm Frankie Hairsign.
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We haven't given the feline posse a shout out for a while. Good morning to Jonesy. Good morning to Mr. Whittaker. Mr. Johnson. And Fender. No, I haven't lost the plot. Legitimate cats who listen to Coast Radio.

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1: See, they're still listening. You might need to get your air guitars out. 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Yes.

well Christmas, a wombling Merry Christmas is in front of me now. And then there's the wombling song. Hurry up, Harry. Good morning to everybody at Morpeth Couriers. Remember your parcels. Remember to pack your air guitar. 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

0: 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The end.
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I'm going to try and be back tomorrow. You don't remember me, do you? Thank you very much for listening. Special shout out to everybody in the waiting rooms at Wandsbeck Hospital. I know you're listening. 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
1: The Prime Minister will hold talks with the Conservatives and the Liberal Democrats to try and fix England's adult social care crisis today. Grace McIntosh has more.
2: Andy Burnham says he wants to put everything he's got into a system neglected for decades and that the time for playing politics on the issue is over. Tory leader Kemi Badenoch's calling on the government to not raise taxes to pay for it, though, while another party source criticised the short notice invite. Reform UK have not been invited. Nigel Farage says he should be there.
1: UEFA says the World Cup is not for sale after FIFA confirmed plans to set up a private company to run its competitions. The FIFA Forward Enterprise would be run by investors overseeing the commercial rights and delivery of the World Cup. Airfares at Heathrow are going up slightly over the next couple of decades. So after the Civil Aviation Authority announced the airport could recoup the £320 million spent on their third runway proposal. And some of us are set for some more high temperatures today, with the fourth heat wave of the year due to peak at around 35 degrees Celsius. From Radio News Hub, I'm Frankie Hairsine.
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4: 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Electrical Safety First is calling for tougher laws. 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
5: The travel adapters we found online all posed a serious risk to Brits heading abroad. We urge the government to ensure any new duty of care for online marketplaces is legally binding and robust. Unless these tech giants are held legally responsible for the safety of products sold on their platforms, dangerous products will continue to put people at risk.
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1: Cloud and rain across the far north, but some brighter spells are possible. Dry and sunny elsewhere, and particularly warm in the southeast. Highs of around 34 degrees Celsius in the south and 25 in the north. The

0: Welcome back to the Mid-Morning Show. I'm Jasmine.
1: And I'm Ayla.
0: Now, everyone, aren't you glad to have us back?
1: Have you missed us? Because we missed you.
0: Happy Wednesday, guys. Now, we want you to send in some requests on the WhatsApp. So the WhatsApp is 07858429316, guys.
1: Yeah, you need to send in your

0: rest of the words, you're just going to hear our boring music over and over.
1: Our boring voices as well, but you're stuck with us till 12, guys, so keep tuning in.
0: Yeah, and then you'll have afternoon delights afterwards with Pete.
1: Right, so up next, we've got a bit of Outkast, a bit of Hey Ya, then we've got a bit of Harry Styles, and then we'll speak to you after that, guys. Enjoy!

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0: 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I'm
1: Isla.
2: And I'm Jasmine.
1: And Ellie said I'm Jasmine.
2: Well, Isla nearly forgot who she was on the mid-morning show.
0: I was thinking, I was like, hold on, that's not my name.
2: Hang on, that's not me.
0: Right, well, we're going to have a little talk about...
2: We'll just have a little chat for a bit, Isla. Big shout out to my mum, Joanne.
0: Of course, Jojo, we love you.
2: Jojo, we love you. And my grandma, Afreen, and my... Grandma Irene are both listening.
0: Are they now?
2: Oh, and my granddad Barry, don't forget them.
0: Oh, shout out to them. Love you, slots, guys.
2: We've got some suggestions for them coming up very soon. But for now, shall we talk a bit about our holiday, Isla?
0: Oh, go on then.
2: So, we're going tomorrow, everyone. So, I know how you've got it all marked down in your calendars.
0: Honestly, I can't wait to catch a tan. I've got me tanning oil. I'm going to play mermaids in the pool. I was trying on me, what they're called, goggles.
2: Oh yes, you were. You did send me a picture of your goggles.
0: Well, I had to readjust them because they were a bit tight from the last time I wore them. Head must have gotten bigger.
2: Big-headed.
0: Yeah, must be.
2: My mum and dad want to rent bikes, don't they?
0: Well, I'm not sure that'll be the best idea.
2: I know, Isla. You're going to have to quickly get out on your bike and do some laps around the
0: Absolutely
2: studio.
0: Absolutely not. My dad sold my bike, so I have not got it.
2: For good reason.
0: Well, I did try and have a go on his... electric one.
2: Oh, really?
0: Yeah, nah, I couldn't even reach the pedals. So he was having a bit of a panic that I actually wasn't going to be, like, I was just going to fall off, so I wasn't actually allowed to go.
2: Oh, were the stabilisers not on?
0: No. I actually can ride a bike just fine. I can't reach if it's too big.
2: Mm. Right, next up we've got No Scrubs by TLC, and then we've got Toto Africa, and then the Red Hot Chili Peppers with Californication. So enjoy this one, guys.

Have you or a family member recently been diagnosed with dementia? 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For more information about the help available, contact the Alzheimer's Society on 01670 813255.

0: Hello and welcome back to the Mid-Morning Show. I'm Isla.
1: And I'm Jasmine.
0: I actually got my name right this time. Now, next up we've got...
1: Teddy Swims the Door. This one's for my grandma, Afleen.
0: Love
1: and
0: you
1: then, and then after that we've got Dream a Little Dream of Me for my granda, Barry. Shout out to you guys. And then after all of them, we've got Simply Red Holding Back the Years. And Never Too Much by Luther Vandross. But we'll speak before that because that's for my grandma Irene. Anyway, Isla, can you tell us what final it was on Monday?
0: It was.
1: That, the third for dramatic effect.
0: Of course. It was Love Island final on Monday. Now, if you're watching, you'll know who the winner is. And if you don't want it spoiled, I mean,
1: beep,
0: just turn it off now. Now, I am absolutely buzzing. I am over...
1: Isla's just knocked herself over the microphone.
0: Moon that Lorenzo and Yulia have won. They were my favourites. And not because I liked one more than the other. I actually just liked them equally. Like, they were just hilarious. Like, I loved them. But you know what I was raging about? What? That Simba and Angie came third.
1: She smiled best.
0: Oh, I absolutely hate Jasmine and Kevin. More like Caravan.
1: Jasmine?
0: That's what... Oh, not you. Not you, of course. Princess Jasmine. No, I actually really like Jasmine to begin with, but she's turned evil at the end, like.
1: Well, did you see Lola and Fitzy, was it? Or Sean, whatever
0: it was
1: called.
0: Yeah.
1: Fake engagement or something.
0: Oh, yeah. I was just like, shut up.
1: Guys, get out of here.
0: I absolutely hate them as well.
1: Get out of here.
0: I kind of stand most of them. But I love Lorenzo and I love Yulia, so I'm really glad that they've won. But I've just knocked it again. But,
1: knocked yourself out again.
0: You know what? I actually was a bit confused by the outfit choice from Simba because they were all dressed really like formal suits, long dresses. He was wearing jorts and really long white socks.
1: Oh.
0: And it was just not a look at all. I just thought, no, babes.
1: Well, you'll have to show me what his fit was during the next song.
0: Yeah, I will, because it's actually hilarious.
1: Don't worry.
0: I was watching it, actually, my dad was like, what's he wearing?
1: What's he wearing? Well, I actually don't watch it, but I did put in a vote, didn't I?
0: Yeah, you did, because... I asked you to, didn't I?
1: Yeah. Well, I jokingly said I'd voted for Simba, and I don't think that went down too well.
0: No, well, I actually wouldn't have been... I would have been bothered if Jasmine and Kevin won, but if Angie and Simba had won, I wouldn't have been that bothered. But I'm happy with the outcome, and you know what makes us laugh, actually? My dad, pretending that he doesn't want to watch it, but he sits down and watches it anyways. Like, he goes... He raves on and on about how he hates Love Island, how it's ridiculous, and he always ends up watching it. Like, we were watching when the football was on, he was literally watching the football. Well, he had it on his phone, and I was watching him, and he was watching Love Island on the big telly, pretending, but he had his like, phone down there as if he was watching the football, but he wasn't. As if so, how are you, lads?
1: Well, you've just currently exposed Ian, so...
0: Yeah, shout out to Ian.
1: If you could write in, Ian, and just let us know your thoughts and feelings on Love Island, let us know. We'll put on maybe a Love Island theme song for you.
0: Yeah, maybe.
1: I came here for love.
0: He'll come round swinging my suitcase tomorrow.
1: Right, everyone, songs are coming up, and...

0: Hello and welcome back to the Mid-Morning Show. I'm Jasmine.
1: And I'm Isla. Now, back to the holiday conversation.
0: Yes, back to the holiday conversation. And Isla didn't just fart, that was her chair, just to confirm.
1: Just to confirm, ladies and gentlemen. Now, I'm very excited for our holiday, and I've just been informed that there's going to be a lot of French people at our hotel as well.
0: Oui. Yes, there will be. So, Isla, have you been brushing up on your French?
1: No. Now, I did do it in school, so should be fine, yeah?
0: Yeah.
1: She's sissy.
0: Well, Isla's just informed me that I look like a little French boy in my striped shirt I've got on today.
1: Yes. Oui, oui.
0: And I said my name would be Piero.
1: Yeah, I quite like, yeah.
0: Yeah, Piero.
1: Well, maybe we'll meet them on holiday and we'll have a nice little conversation. But, you know, you can speak a bit better than I can, so...
0: Well, I hope you don't go up to them and go, I'm pretty much a more than a monster dinner.
1: No, that's not what it is. Are you ready, ladies and gentlemen?
0: Right, hang on.
1: Guess what this means, guys. Right, you ready? Au petit déjeuner, je mange une tille.
0: It's a very bad translation. Actually, no, it wasn't that bad.
1: I actually cooked
0: that meant for my breakfast, I eat Nutella.
1: Yes.
0: Which is, say, bon, which is good.
1: Bon appetit, more like.
0: Ooh.
1: Oh, did I cook with that? Now, ladies and gentlemen, I would just like to say that my impeccable French will win over any French boys that are going to look my way. We need to find the holiday romance.
0: The holiday romance. J'adore tout. Is that what you're going to say?
1: No.
0: Whoa.
1: I'm not. No.
0: You're not going to say I love you any French boys?
1: That's a bit quick, isn't it?
0: I think you're just going to go up to them and go, un petit mange-mange.
1: Yeah, I'm just going to say, au petit déjeuner, je mange une tille.
0: I didn't know you were bilingual, Isla. I am. I'll tell you what keeps annoying me, my Duolingo streak. Now, we're not sponsored, guys, just to throw that out there. But Duolingo is like a language learning app, and I'm on day 30 for French right now, trying to brush up. And I'm not being funny. I keep getting notifications. My emails are flooded, my texts are flooded. Duolingo, don't lose your streak. I feel like I'm being stalked by that little green bit.
1: Don't get me started on Duolingo. I used to have it, right? Because when I was going to Switzerland skiing with school, right? Mm-hmm. I decided, you know what? I'm going to learn some French because that's the language to speak there. So I was like, I'm just going to learn some French on Duolingo. So I started doing it, right? And then I just got sick, so I give up. But I'm not being funny. I had to block Duolingo because I removed my account, right? I undownloaded the app. And it was sending us emails still after I'd gotten rid of the account. And I was like, I'm going to have to block them.
0: Block Duolingo.
1: And I remember once, actually, I was talking to my mom. And obviously, I was, you know, showing her my impeccable French skills. And I said to her, I'm Duolingo. And she went, what? I went, I'm Duolingo. She went, no, yeah, bilingual. Come on now, Isla.
0: That's proper tickled me.
1: Now, there's a few requests which we'll get to soon. But next up, we've got...
0: Simply Red, Holding Back the Years, and then a bit of Luther Vandross, Never Too Much, for my grandma Irene.
1: Perfect.
0: Shout out to Irene.
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0: Andy Burnham is to hold cross-party talks to try and fix the adult social care crisis in England today. The Conservatives and the Liberal Democrats accepted the PM's invitation to the talks, although Nigel Farage has hit out at him for not being invited. The Prime Minister says it's a personal issue for him.
1: To me, they should be the best paid people in society, not the worst. And I am talking, I need to say this, because, you know, many people from other countries have been caring for my dad. I want those carers to know we appreciate you.
0: UEFA says FIFA have crossed a line after announcing plans to set up a new private company to run the World Cup and its other competitions. If approved, it would see investors become responsible for the commercial rights and delivery of their tournaments. We can expect some slightly higher airfares at Heathrow for the next couple of decades. The civil aviation authorities announced the airport can recoup £320 million spent on its proposal to build a third runway. And some of us could be seeing temperatures of the mid-30s today, with the fourth heatwave of the year hitting its peak. From Radio News Hub, I'm Frankie Hersine.
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0: Cloud and rain across the far north, but some brighter spells are possible. Dry and sunny elsewhere, and particularly warm in the southeast. Highs of around 34 degrees Celsius in the south and 25 in the north.

0: know.
1: That was the substitution that you were, you're not gonna guess.
0: Just started playing. Sorry, guys. We've got to even give you a shout out. Now, we've also got a song for Monica, which is from Disturbed, The Sound of Silence, their cover of...
1: That's not from Monica. No, Monica, that's still my girl. No, it's my fault. Sorry, right. No, The Sound of Silence is for...
0: sorry, guys, I'm getting it all mixed up.
1: It's for the Solar Capture Gang in Blythe.
0: Big shout out to you guys.
1: Of course. And then... Still My Girl, that's not a request. Ain't My Fault, it's for Monica.
0: Yeah, for Monica.
1: We're really sorry about that, guys.
0: Yeah, Monica. It's Monica who's wrote in on our WhatsApp, which is 07858 429316. Well, I hope you guys all got that, so send in your requests.
1: Of course. Now, right, we're going to get back to the music instead of droning on, so, yeah. Sorry for that, that errap of all.
0: When the aliens came in, sorry about that.
1: Yeah, honestly, I thought we were about to get kidnapped there.
0: Honestly, I did. I thought we were going to be like, the page was going to be announced in 2 seconds.
1: Let up, man. Right, keep it coast, guys.
0: Keep it coast with a toast.

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0: Mid Morning Show. I'm Jasmine.
1: And I'm Ayla.
0: Oh, sorry everyone. That music was very, very upbeat.
1: Can I just say, if your heart's not racing now, I don't know what will race it, because that was phenomenal.
0: Thank you, Monica, for suggesting that song.
1: Yeah, I loved it. I thought, you know what, I might as well get a workout dancing, like, going on now.
0: Yeah, I know, you come some cardio you could have done.
1: Probably, I'll add that to the gym playlist.
0: Well, I am shattered, to be honest with you.
1: Me too. We've got some nice songs coming up next. We've got I'm a Believer, The Monkees, and Give It Up by Casey and the Sunshine Band.
0: Well, Ayla, have you been sitting well in this hot weather?
1: No, I actually haven't, believe it or not. Last night, I was actually getting proper annoyed because I was like, I'm going to go to bed early, so I'm not tired for tomorrow. But that didn't really go to plan because it was... Actually, I didn't really go to bed early at all. I was there...
0: Me when I lie.
1: It was actually around 12, to be honest, when I was like, oh, I'll just watch an episode of Gilmore Girls and then I'll go to bed. And then it was like, I don't know, 21. I thought, I'm not tired at all. I'll go brush my teeth because I just had some toast and a cup of tea, do you know what I mean? Keep it close with your toast.
0: Exactly.
1: And I was like, oh, I'll just get ready for bed, watch another episode, then go to sleep. But I did that, but I tried to do that. And I honestly couldn't sleep for the life of us. I was like tossing and turning, left, right, and centre, and I was like, ridiculous.
0: No, I can't sleep when it's too hot. Last night, I had the sheet on my bed. I was above my duvet, on my sheet,
1: I'm lying
0: and I was
1: on my duvet.
0: Still sweating. Like, it was too hot.
1: Well, I was sleeping with like a fluffy blanket. So, you know.
0: You've got enough blankets.
1: I've got a million blankets. I've got a million cushions as well. I think I've got about 15 on my bed.
0: Oh, well, when I went over to sleep at yours, I had like two pillows for me, and you have like 50. And I started moving all the pillows off your bed to get my two pillows, and you went, what are you doing? That's weird. That's weird.
1: You'll be happy to know I cleaned my room.
0: Oh, did you actually?
1: Well, yeah, I thought my mum was going to kill us, to be honest, if I didn't.
0: Ayla's room was like a pig's foot, to be honest with you guys.
1: It was like Aladdin's cave. But you know what? Really, I've actually found some hidden gems in the mess.
0: No, it was Aladdin's cave with no treasure.
1: Well, I personally thought it was quite well.
0: Right, next up, we've got I'm a Believer and Give It Up.

0: Hello and welcome back to the Mid-Morning Show. I'm Ayla.
1: And I'm Jasmine.
0: Now,
1: we're going to have to say, shout out to my mum, who did phone in and say we were having some technical difficulties, which caused us to start panicking, thinking, oh no, the radio's exploded.
0: But no, but she was mistaken.
1: She was mistaken. She hasn't refreshed.
0: It's all okay, Jojo.
1: Georgia, it's all fine on our end. We've literally played it on our phones, man. This is fine. But turns out my mum had just played it wrong. She had just...
0: It's all right.
1: Hadn't refreshed our
0: page. We all make mistakes.
1: We all make mistakes. It's okay. It's okay. Ayla, should we talk about how you're 17 now?
0: Yes, we shall. Guys, since we last spoke to you, I have aged up.
1: She's aged up.
0: So send the happy birthday messages in on 07858429316 along with the request.
1: Along with the request as well, guys. After this, at 12, we've got Pete with Afternoon Delight. But for now, we've still got us.
0: Of course. So I'm sure you're all buzzing.
1: I'm sure you're all buzzing just with us.
0: Now, next up, we've got Your Love by Dattle Field and then Layla by Derek and the Dominoes.
1: So I hope you guys like a bit of that and keep it coast.

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0: Welcome back to the Mid-Morning Show. I'm Jasmine.
1: And I'm Ayla.
0: Now, that was a little joke I like to play.
1: Yeah, but you know what? It's actually not bye-bye-bye. Yeah.
0: Oh, no, it's not bye-bye-bye yet.
1: We've still got, like, 10 minutes or something.
0: 10 minutes.
1: 10, 20 minutes.
0: And then after us is Pete with Afternoon Delight.
1: Yes, how delightful. Now, what we're going to have a little chat about?
0: What we're going to have a little chat about? How about we have a little chat about Billy Elliot?
1: Oh, not this kid.
0: Dare we not. Now, our school show is Billy Elliot at St. Benabiscop Catholic Academy. Get your tickets now, guys.
1: Get your tickets, guys.
0: Because people have referred to our shows and said, better than Broadway, better than the West. We hire a live band. We spend £10,000 on this show. And if this doesn't sell you guys, then you better come.
1: I know, and we are literally starring in it, guys. Yeah,
0: I know. And if you're a fan of the show, make sure you come on.
1: I know. We, honestly, this will be phenomenal. And Mrs. Morn, our head of drama, Dawn, she would really appreciate. And you know what? She has our next every year for not selling enough tickets. So
0: she does.
1: We are promoting this live on radio. So, yeah.
0: Well, I'll tell you what. We're promoting it more than anyone else, dare I say.
1: Yeah, I know. I don't even think they are selling the tickets yet.
0: No, I don't even think they're on sale yet.
1: Mate, I need to learn my lines, actually.
0: Oh, I was thinking
1: the other day, I've got so much work to do and I feel like we don't actually have that much left of the summer holidays at all.
0: Well, we've still got 4 weeks, Ayla.
1: Yeah, but like 3 weeks is not that long.
0: 4 weeks, not three.
1: No, after this week.
0: Oh, true, actually, because we
1: next
0: are
1: week,
0: going
1: sorry.
0: On holiday, guys.
1: Yeah, like we haven't mentioned.
0: Well, tell you what, Ayla, bring your script on holiday with you.
1: Yeah, we'll learn them while we're at the pool.
0: Should we actually? I would.
1: No.
0: I'll bring mine.
1: No, it's all right.
0: I know, it's fine. You can use mine.
1: All right.
0: And yeah. I'll post a picture of you with the script.
1: Yeah, and say Mrs. Morrill praise. So she'll tell everybody when we're in rehearsal. She'll say, now, these two girls are my favourite because they have been learning their lines non-stop. They have been learning them on holiday, at the pool, everything.
0: You know what? I'll bring it just for a picture.
1: Yeah, let's do that.
0: I'll do that, yeah.
1: I'll get out my little digital camera that I got for my birthday.
0: To be fair, it is heavy, this script. They could honestly knock out someone.
1: I know. Ridiculous.
0: Mm-hmm.
1: And you know half the lines are crossed out anyways.
0: I know, just for swearing, guys.
1: Yeah, no explicit content.
0: No explicit content. So actually bring your children and come see Billy Elliot.
1: Of course, bring everybody you know.
0: Bring your grandma, your granddad, your dog. Actually, we don't think we take
1: yeah,
0: dogs.
1: Yeah, we're not really dog friendly, to be honest.
0: No, but it doesn't mean we don't like them, but just means,
1: yeah.
0: You know.
1: Now, next up is
0: Unwritten by Natasha Benfield, and then we've got Robbie Williams' Rock DJ, guys, so enjoy this.

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0: Hello and welcome back for the last time to the Mid-Morning Show. I'm Isla.
1: And I'm Jasmine.
0: Now, next up, we have Pete with Afternoon Delights. Now, this is the last time you'll hear. We'll not be on next week since we are on our holiday box.
1: Since that's all we've been talking about all day.
0: So, what song have we got next?
1: We've got I Want You Back, because you guys are going to want us back by NSYNC.
0: You will want us back, so that's why we have the song.
1: So, just want to say thank you guys for listening today.
0: Of course,
1: for your requests.
0: The requests.
1: If you've got any requests for Pete, text WhatsApp on 07858 429316. If you've got any requests, so just send them in.
0: Right, amazing. Now we're gonna have a nice time on our holly bobs.
1: So everyone remember, have some coast.
0: Oh yeah, have some coast with your toast.
1: Enjoy, guys.

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1: Andy Burnham is to halt cross-party talks to try and fix the adult social care crisis in England today. The Conservatives and the Liberal Democrats accepted his invitation to the talks, although Nigel Farage has criticised the decision not to invite him. The Prime Minister says he'll do everything he can to address the issue.
2: It's a major dereliction of public duty that Parliament has not faced up to this, of all challenges, something so fundamental to life as this.
1: At least 18 people have been killed by the earthquake in southwestern Japan. The magnitude 7.1 earthquake that hit on Tuesday has also left at least 62 people injured, six of them seriously. And population growth in England and Wales has slowed to its lowest rate since the COVID-19 pandemic. It's largely because of a drop in migration and a change in the difference between births and deaths. That's the latest from Radio News Hub. I'm Holly Hughes.
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1: Cloudy with showery rain in some parts, but elsewhere staying dry and sunny. Feeling very hot and humid with highs of 34 degrees Celsius.

0: Welcome.
1: Good afternoon, one and all. Yes, this is The Outlaw. Yes, I am live in the studio, and I'm going to be here until just before 2 o'clock today, you lucky, lucky people. So, thank you very much to Jasmine and to Wyler for the past couple of hours. I'm going to start my show today with a little bit of The Hooters, Q Lazarus, and another song which I don't quite know what it's going to be yet. So, I'm not very well organized today. So, let's get this shindig underway.
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0: Alan, that was a superb start to the show, even though I do say so myself. I started off with the Hooters and Satellite, then there was Q Lazarus and Goodbye Horses, and you've just heard Kaiser Chiefs and Modern Way. Now, before I get to my something old, something new, and the something new, I'm going to tell you a little bit more about that in a couple of moments, but my first community shout-out today is for an event which is on at the North Seton Community Centre on the 9th of August from 11am till 2pm. It is the North Seton Community Centre Summer Fair. All right, now there's going to be a 45-foot assault course at Bouncy Castle for all ages. There's going to be a normal Bouncy Castle, Hook the Duck, tattoos, face painting, nail and hair decorating, arts and crafts, a variety of different stalls, a tombola. Food and drinks can be purchased, and there's also going to be a wide variety of outdoor games. All of that information can be read on the Hearst What's On Facebook group page, and also on my show page as well, which is Outlaw Peter's Coast. So, my something new is a new song by a very strange combination of artists. All right, now on paper it shouldn't work, but oh boy, it does. All right, now the something new is one of the new ones by Kylie Minogue and Snow Patrol. Yeah, let that sink in. All right, the song is called These Alarms, and that is my something new. And I will speak to you after my something old, something new, something borrowed, something blue for today.
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0: And that was my Something Old, Something New, Something Borrowed, Something Blue for today. My Something Old was Ace and How Long. My Something New was Kylie Minogue and Snow Patrol with These Alarms. Now that is a bit of a decent song, even though I do say so myself. My Something Borrowed was Hall & Oates and their version of the Mike Oldfield song Family Man. And you've just heard Neil Diamond and Sung Blue. So I've got three songs coming up, all with the same song title, but the songs could not be any different, even if you tried to make them a little bit different. So, the groups are Talk Talk, Dr. Alban, and Bon Jovi. And the song title, It's My Life.
1: Outlaw

I did say the songs were very, very different, didn't I? But all of those three songs had the same song title. Talk Talk was first, Dr. Alban was in the middle, and Bringing Up the Rear was Bon Jovi, and all with the same song title, It's My Life. So before I play a request for Les, there is a free swim initiative going on at Ashington Leisure Centre. All right, it's on every Wednesday and every Saturday from Wednesday the 22nd of July up until Saturday the 29th of August. So every Wednesday, 1 till 2 p.m. Every Saturday, 2:30 to 3:30 p.m. 80 slots are available, and all you have to do is just turn up to get your free swim. There's 80 slots available, and it's on a first-come, first-served basis. And this will be suitable for any child or young person in southeast Northumberland. So, Les has been in touch asking if he could have the Manic Street Preachers Motorcycle Emptiness. And I'm always happy to play requests, especially when they're as good as that. Then there's going to be some Fleetwood Mac and Sarah. And then before the news, there's going to be The Feeling and Fill My Little World. And my three from one today is going to be Dionne Warwick. Yep, she is my three from one. So let's have a little word from our lovely sponsor, and then let's crack on with the music. Coast Radio.

Have you or a family member recently been diagnosed with dementia? 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This can include information about the diagnosis, medication, arranging power of attorney, guidance on planning for the future, as well as connecting you with others who've also recently been diagnosed. For more information about the help available, contact the Alzheimer's Society on 01670 813

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1: Palliative and social care needs to be fixed before assisted dying is considered in the UK. That's what Andy Burnham has said after delivering a speech in London today.
2: I think it is very challenging to introduce that wider debate in a context of people not receiving that care and having the peace of mind about that care.
1: It comes as MPs are set to again debate a bill designed to legalise assisted dying when Parliament returns after its summer recess. A man accused of threatening Andrew Mountbatten Windsor will be standing trial in December. 39-year-old Alex Jenkinson faces an allegation that he caused the former Duke of York to fear unlawful violence during an incident in Norfolk in May. And airfares at Heathrow are going up slightly over the next couple of decades. Maximum charges per passenger will increase by 15p in 2028, rising to 30p after that. That's the latest from Radio News Hub. I'm Holly Hughes.
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1: Cloudy with showery rain in some parts, but elsewhere staying dry and sunny. Feeling very hot and humid with highs of 34 degrees Celsius.

0: And a very good afternoon. Yes, it is The Outlaw. Yes, I am live in the studio until just before 2 o'clock today, you lucky people. So, before the news, I did promise you a 3 from 1 at 1. And I'm really looking forward to playing these. My chosen artist for today for my 3 from 1 is Dionne Warwick. Yep, I'm going to start off with Do You Know the Way to San Jose? Then there's going to be All the Love in the World. And I'm going to close off with, I think, probably was her biggest hit single. And it's, I believe, a composition by the brothers Gibb. So, let's crack on with my 3 from 1 today. And I hope you're going to enjoy them as much as I am. So, Anna, take it away.
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1: And that was my three from one for today. Three from Dionne Warwick. So I started off with Do You Know the Way to San Jose? Well, no, I don't. Then there was All the Love in the World, and you've just heard Heartbreaker. So before my love in the afternoon, Ashington Rugby Club meets every Wednesday from 5:30 till 6:30 p.m. So whether you are a former rugby player, or if you're completely new to rugby, or if you're looking for a fun way to stay active, well, walking rugby is a fantastic way to keep fit and make new friends. All right, so they meet every Wednesday, like I said, 5:30 till 6:30 p.m. at the Ashington Rugby Club. This is fun, friendly and inclusive. Great exercise at your own pace. Plenty of laughs every week, and new players are always welcome. So why not join them this afternoon and see what all the fuss is about? Now, you can read all about that in your own time on the Here's to What's On Facebook page. And I've also shared it onto my show page as well, which is Outlaw Peter's Coast. It is now time for my love in the afternoon. I'm going to quieten things down a little bit more for the next three songs, but I am looking forward to these, and I hope you are too. So I will speak to you on the other side of my love in the afternoon.
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3: I'm Outlaw Peace. I'm Outlaw Peace.
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0: There's no mistaking his voice, is there? That was my Love in the Afternoon for today. I started off with Lone Star and Amazed. Then there was In Excess and Never Tear Us Apart. And you've just heard John Secada with Just Another Day. I will have another Love in the Afternoon for you tomorrow. But right now, I'm going to shatter the mood a little bit, especially with the next two, probably the next four. All right. Now, I'm going to play some Red Hot Chili Peppers. I'm going to play some Neil Young. I'm going to play some Train. And I'm going to play some Razorlight. All right. Now, Red Hot Chili Peppers, by the way. All right. That is going to be the first of the four. So, if you do like your music with rocks in it, well, Monday nights, 8 until midnight, the G-Man will be here with the Renegade Rock Show, which is always worth a listen if, like I say, you do like your music with rocks in it. I do. So, it is about time I play a little bit of this.
1: Live and very, very loud.
2: Are you crazy?
1: Outlaw P.

Okay, so that was Razorlight in the morning. Before that, you heard Train Drive By. Then there was Neil Young before them and Rockin' in the Free World. And I started off with Red Hot Chili Peppers. And by the way, well, my last community shout out for today is for every Thursday, 11 a.m. till 1 p.m. at Hayes Park Pavilion in Ashington. Recreative Remakery would like to invite you to join them for Crafty Crack. All right, they do all kinds of upcycled and repurposed crafts, which you are welcome to join in with. Or if you would rather take along your own project, then that is fine too. They are a friendly, welcoming and accessible group. The pavilion is on one level, wheelchair friendly with accessible toilets. Adults who need the support of a carer are very welcome to join in too. And you can read all about that on the Here's to What's On Facebook page. So I'm going to leave you today with REM, Orange Crush, Newton Faulkner, Dream Catch Me, Harry Styles, Watermelon Sugar, and Depeche Mode, Enjoy the Silence. So thank you very much for your company, but don't go anywhere. Kim will be here from 2 until 4 with the Kim and Him show, even though there isn't a him, not this week, all right? And I will be with you again, deities permitting, tomorrow from 12 until 2. So until then, stay safe, God bless, take care, and bye-bye.

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1: A 7-year-old boy has died following an incident at a beach which left his teenage cousin and his aunt dead. Lucy Gormandly reports.
2: Musa Ahmed, his 15-year-old cousin Samiha Rahman and her mother Shalina Rahman were in the water along with three other family members when they got into difficulty in West Mersey in Essex last week. Samiha and Shalina died while Musa was flown to hospital where he was being treated for life-threatening injuries. Essex police have now announced that he's died as a result of the incident.
1: Andy Burnham has promised to reform social care to tackle the unfairness of the current system.
3: It's shameful that politicians have put point scoring before fixing this issue. But that's what's happened. It's created a feeling in Westminster that this is too difficult.
1: And victims and survivors of the attack on a Southport dance class are being remembered 2 years on. A 3-minute silence will be held in the town today at 3 p.m. That's the latest from Radio News Hub. I'm Holly Hughes.
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1: Cloudy with showery rain in some parts, but elsewhere staying dry and sunny. Feeling very hot and humid with highs of 34 degrees Celsius.
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0: information, you can get in touch on WhatsApp, and that's on 07858429316, or you can ring the studio on 01670 432107, or even email, which is studio@coastradio.co.uk, and that's Coast with a kicking co. And obviously we are on Facebook, so you have the Kim and Him Show on Facebook, and you've also got the Coast Radio page on Facebook, so you can message in loads of different ways. And just as a reminder, from 2 till 3 it's the Golden Oldies, and then from 3 till 4, sorry, get my teeth back in, from 3 till 4 it'll be 60s and 70s. So if you want a request, pop them through. I'm going to leave you at the moment with some Joe Stafford, Billy Eckstein and some Johnny Ray.
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2: And we're back here. And welcome, Charlotte.
3: Hello, Kim. Thanks for having me.
2: You're more than welcome. More than welcome. We've got a little bit of announcement to make, haven't we?
3: I have, yes. I'd like to wish my mum, Mila, a very happy 77th birthday. And we will see you later for looking forward to our birthday tea with you.
2: And what song have we got for her?
3: Nat King Cole, Unforgettable.
2: Oh, amazing song, amazing song. And then we've got some Teresa Brewer with Music, Music, Music, and some Billy Ward and the Dominoes with 60 Minute Man.

0: was the lovely Nat King Cole with Unforgettable. And we'll do it right this time. I'll actually have the volume up for you. Go.
1: So that was Unforgettable for my mum, whose birthday it is today, and she is 77, and we will see you later for your birthday tea. Love you.
0: Lovely. Sorry about that. I just forgot to put our volume up when we were talking. So we are on to Teresa Brewer's Music, Music, Music with Billy Ward and the Dominoes following that, and we'll be back soon.

0: Yes, and that was Billy Ward and the Dominoes with 60 Minute Man. And we have got some Doris Day coming up, The Chords with Shaboom, my favourite song, and Ruth Brown's Mambo Baby. And we'll come back with some information for you about the local community, etc. And I forgot to say a big thank you to Pete for his show earlier. I do apologise for not getting that in earlier. And also hello to Sharon and Ruby and Fudge. So hello and thanks for listening in. So we are going to get back on with the tunes and we'll be back very soon.
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0: And that was Ruth Brown with Mambo Baby. And our next three songs are Mr. Sandman by Dickie Valentine, then Singing the Blues by Guy Mitchell, and then Don't Be Cruel by Elvis Presley. So I'm in the driving seat for now. Thanks. Thank you, Kim. Thanks for having me this afternoon.
1: We'll do a couple of community bits before we get back onto the music. So a shout out for Jason at Cramlington Village Club. On Saturday, 1st of August, they're having a charity fundraising night, and it's in for the Bebside Horse Sanctuary. On the night, they've got tombola, domino cards, a fantastic band called Manic Mondays, which is like 80s, 90s music, etc. The doors open at 6:30 and tickets are £5, and you can also pay on the door. So get yourselves along there. It's for a very good cause. Very good cause. And we've got another one, which is... we've got the Ashton Leisure Centre have got the free swim for the summer holidays, which is from, it was from the 22nd of July right the way through to the 29th of August. It's every Wednesday 1 till 2 and every Saturday 2:30 till 3:30. Just turn up to get your free swim. There's only 80 slots available, so first come, first served. So get yourselves along there for your free swims, especially in this weather when it's so warm and clammy. You want a bit of a refreshing dip. So get yourselves in there. So we'll only do a couple, and then we'll get back on with that music.

and that was Elvis Presley, of course, with Don't Be Cruel. So, right, we are coming up to the news soon, so we're just going over some timings here within the studio, so just doing the trainee bit behind the scenes. So, right, we have got some more information. So we've got a pleased to meet you in Morpeth are having a sip, swirl and socialise back on from Thursday the 13th of August, and that's 6 till 8. So if you fancy cake decorating and having a few cocktails while you're doing it, I mean, that sounds ideal to me, actually. I don't know how the cake would turn out, though, but I'm sure it would be amazing. I don't know if you get to keep your cakes or what have you. That doesn't say anything about the cost of it, but you can get in touch. The tickets are available on the website for Gillespie's Couture Cakes. So that's Gillespie's couturecakes.co.uk. So go on there for Gillespie's

0: and I'm sure you'll find it, and that's where you get the tickets. But you can just go on the Kim and Him page, and the link is on there. So if that makes it so much easier, just go through that way. And what was the other one we had? Yes, there was a one at Craig Park. And that is on this Saturday, and it's from 7:30, and it's being hosted by Stephen Petty. Now, there's Alfie Joey and Anna Ray, as well as
1: Fran Garrity.
0: And it's obviously going to be a comedy evening. So get in touch, get your tickets from them. That's the Craig Park evening. So, right, we will get back on with some music, which should take us up to the news. Do you want to read out what's coming out?
1: So, after the news, we will have...
0: No, before the news.
1: Oh, before...
0: before the news.
1: Sorry. Before the news, sorry, we will have Stranger in Paradise by Tony Bennett, I Get a Kick Out of You by Frank Sinatra,
0: and Johnny Cash.
1: Johnny Cash, Get Rhythm.
0: And there's another couple more there.
1: Oh, and then we've got Little Richard, Tutti Frutti, The Four Lads, Standing on the Corner.
0: And then there should be the news, which I think it'll cut off The Four Lads, so we've talked a little bit too much this time. So there we go, enjoy the music. We'll be back after the news.
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1: A seven-year-old boy has died after getting into complications in the sea. Musa Ahmed, his cousin Samia Rahman and her mother Shalina Rahman were in the water along with three other family members when they got into difficulty in West Mersey in Essex last week. Samia and Shalina died. Meanwhile, Musa was flown to hospital where he was being treated for life-threatening injuries. Andy Burnham says he wants to immediately focus on the social care workforce. In a speech today, he's paid tribute to the skills of care staff.
2: Doing what they do on poverty pay, I've been made aware of somebody homeless working in a care setting. How can we enable those staff to give a real sense of security to the people they're looking after?
1: And a teenage hitman from Norway has been found guilty of travelling to England to carry out a killing on behalf of an international crime gang backed by Iran. Footballer Johannes Kongsnes Natland agreed to shoot an unknown target for €25,000 in March last year. That's the latest from Radio News Hub. I'm Holly Hughes.
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4: Dangerous travel adapters that could cause electric shock or fire are still being sold on online marketplaces. Electrical Safety First is calling for tougher laws. Mark Lord from the charity tells us more.
5: The travel adapters we found online all posed a serious risk to Brits heading abroad. We urge the government to ensure any new duty of care for online marketplaces is legally binding and robust. Unless these tech giants are held legally responsible for the safety of products sold on their platforms, dangerous products will continue to put people at risk.
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1: Patchy rain sinking south but mostly fading throughout the evening. Otherwise, it will be dry with clear spells and a warm night with lows of 10 degrees Celsius.

all that was down on the corner by the four lads that came in. It was supposed to be in before the news, but the news kicked in. So that's what we've just heard. And next we have the wonderful Shirley Bassey with Kiss Me, Honey, Honey, Kiss Me. And then the Everly Brothers with All I Have to Do Is Dream. Enjoy.

0: So that was the Five Satins in The Still of the Night, and before that, The Drifters, Saturday Night at the Movies.
1: I think they must have worn really tight pants back then, because a lot of the songs, the voices of the blokes were really high, weren't they? I don't even think I could hit those notes, being a girl and all, you know. But, right, we've got some more community news. You go first.
0: So, yeah, there's a local one here, Fitness with Natalie, and it's making exercise fun, achievable and adaptable. So there are a few classes. On a Monday, it's 6:30. There's a boot camp at Boomer Sun Welfare Centre. It starts at 6:30 on a Monday. And then on a Tuesday at 6:30, there is Core and More, and that's at the Church of the Holy Family in Stakeford. And on a Friday at 10 a.m, there's a seated exercise class. So they sound like good fun. A
1: bit of everything for everybody, isn't it? So for all levels, we'll call it. We've also got the generic coffee mornings. So we've got Seton Park Surgery at Ashington on a Tuesday, and that's 10:30 till 12. We've got Hurst Welfare, Alexander Road, Wednesdays, 9:30 till 11:30. Guy Post Surgeries, 10:30 till 12, and that's every second Monday of the month. And the Gables GP Surgeries, 10:30 till 12, every first Tuesday of the month. There's also Walk and Talks, which is Ashington Seton Park Doctors on a Monday, 1 till 2, and Bedlington at the Library on a Thursday from 10 till 11:30 a.m. And back to you. What's coming up next?
0: So we have a couple of more songs. We have The Love and Spoonful with Daydream. And then, how would you pronounce that one? The Shirelles.
1: Shirelles.
0: The Shirelles.
1: It is. The Shirelles.
0: Oh, I know the song, Will You Love Me Tomorrow?
1: Mm-hmm.
0: And then The Four Voices, Sealed with a Kiss. That's a good one. So enjoy those.

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0: And that was the four voices were sealed with a kiss. And it nearly caught me out because I was just having a quick drink. Because it's very hot in the studio. We are melting. Right, we've got another couple of announcements to do. We've got the Untrained Melodies on tomorrow night. That's on a Thursday night. That's at the Hurst Welfare Centre from 6:30 till 8:30. It's £5 entry. They used to do it free, but the funding's been stopped. So, unfortunately, they do have to pay. So, it's £5 now. You arrive, you pay a fiver. You either grab a seat and stand, or you can say hello to some friendly faces or ones that you know from the last time. Music starts and everybody just sings along. It's like a big karaoke, but everybody sings at the same time. So it's not one person singing. So it's like a group singing session. And it's great because you can't help yourself because you start dancing. You sing and you dance at the same time. I've done it myself. I've been there and I loved it. But I've got a gammy leg, so I can't do it at the minute. So get yourselves along there. So that's Untrained Melodies on Thursday night at the Hurst Welfare Centre. Now, we have also got bingo night every Tuesday at the Block and Tackle from 7 p.m. And we have got on August the 15th from 2 p.m, we've got the Robin Rocks at Pegswood, and that's a music festival. So join us, Coast, right there, and join all the music and all the other bits that go with it. I can't remember what else they've got now. They'll have stalls and other bits and pieces and all the things that go with festivals. So, but mainly it's the music, isn't it? So yeah, join us all there. And that is all of the community news from us for this week. So what have we got coming up there?
1: So we've got Joe Jones, California Sun, then the Beach Boys with Good Vibrations, and then Bobby Fuller 4 with I Fought the Law.
0: Yep, and we'll be back after those.

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0: Well, it's time to go home. Are you sad to go?
1: I am. It's gone really fast.
0: It has, hasn't it? It has. Really, you've done really well today, so congratulations on that.
1: Thank you for having me.
0: We definitely didn't have any complaints come in, so that's a good start. So we don't have much time left because we have got Sheena and Bushy coming in to do the drive time. And it's time for us to go, really. So basically, we're going to leave you some tunes right up to the news. And hopefully, we'll see you next week. And thanks for listening.
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1: Serial killer James Desborough has been given a whole life prison sentence with no chance of parole. The 40-year-old, who's already serving life for the murder of his cellmate, has been found guilty of killing Claudio Aquilino and Daniel Coleman at a hotel in Newquay that housed the homeless. Police are now reviewing the deaths of two men and two women who were staying at the hotel at the same time as Desborough. Detective Superintendent Rachel Bentley says he's a wicked individual.
2: I think he's a deeply unpleasant man. He's callous and cold-blooded. I think the fact that he's refused to take accountability for what he's done is just appalling.
1: More than half of England is officially in drought. The Environment Agency have confirmed seven regions are now experiencing drought conditions. A seven-year-old boy involved in a beach tragedy that killed his teenage cousin and her mother has died in hospital. Musa Ahmed got into difficulty in the water last week, and a three-minute silence has been held to remember the victims of the Southport attack. That's the latest from Radio News Hub. I'm David Hall.
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1: Dry with clear spells and a warm night for most this evening. Some patchy rain will move southwards but will gradually fade out. Expect a low of 10 degrees Celsius.

Well, good afternoon, ladies and gentlemen. This is Sheena on Drive Time Coast Radio 106.6 FM. I don't think it's gonna take you long to realise that that song was played for the legend that is Mighty Mouse, King Kev, of course, our very own Kevin Keegan. Obviously passed last week and didn't get a chance to play a song for him. So he is a local legend, even though he's an adopted Geordie, and I think he viewed himself as an adopted Geordie. And I remember my dad just went crackers when he came back to manage us, and

to Kev. So that is absolutely a fantastic way to start off the show. Yeah, what can you say? Absolute legend. So thank you, Kim and Charlotte. I hope everybody's okay. It's sticky out there. It's humid. And Bushy is on his way. I've been reliably informed, just to make sure that you get decent traffic. And before I forget, Jason from Cramlington Village Club is on, and he says that this Saturday, the 1st of August, they've got a charity fundraiser night for Bebside Horse Sanctuary. Big band on called Manic Mondays, 80s and 90s, all to raise money for the Bebside Horse Sanctuary. And I just think anything animal related, absolutely behind 100%. Tickets are £5, I think it is, and it opens 6:30. Now, there's a mobile number attached, but I'm not too sure whether I'm allowed to read it out or not, whether it's Jason's personal. But I can imagine if you just ring up Cramlington Village Club and ask for the tickets, ask if you can have the tickets, or pay on the door. Help those horses. It's a really, really excellent fundraising event for all those gorgeous hossies. So we've got Flyboy Mark's selection coming up, and as always, he's done well. He's done us proud. But first of all, we'll start off, as we mean to go on, with a bit of Tom Hawke.

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you have to wait until the last couple of seconds of that song, because the drums has got a fantastic ending. Hello, you're listening to Sheena on Drive Time, Coast Radio 106.6 FM, DAB, digital, and all those technical shenanigans that I don't claim to understand. I just press the buttons and slide the sliders. How are you doing? Are you okay? Just a message from Bushy. He's in Morpeth. I don't know how the traffic is. That's his job. So he'll be here in a shake of a lamb's tail. That was, of course, City Boy 5705. And I know that's one of Flyboy Mark's favourite songs as well. So he gets a crafty extra. He gets a crafty extra treat. But that is, it's a great song. And again, something that you just don't hear all the time. And that's what's amazing about Coast Radio. You hear songs that you haven't heard for, well, since Pussy Was a Kitten. And then we had Drop Dead Gorgeous by Republica. I'm sure Bushy won't mind me dedicating that song to Charlie Hunnam. He was in the Northumberland. He was in sniffing distance last year. He came up for a week. He's got family up here. And I got an outdone for a week. Never in the house, as Bushy says. I was very close to getting a restraining order clapped on us, like. But it was at Woodhorn as well, Woodhorn Colliery. He was there. I saw the photographs. As I say, in touch and sniffing distance. Well, maybe next time. I need to be on the ball. I need to get me Hunnam radar tuned in. We've got now our selection for the aforementioned Flyboy Mark. Absolutely great. I mean, as always, eclectic. Mark, thank you very much for keeping the tunes coming. And we're going to be using more of your suggestions in the following weeks. They're really cool songs. So he's chosen for his very own selection this evening Poison Ivy by the Lambrettas, Judas Priest, Living After Midnight, and The Vapors, Turning Japanese, without the need for elastoplasts, Bushy.

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1: We are back. He's just floated in like a floaty thing.
2: Like a lead balloon.
1: Bushy in the house.
2: Bushy in the house.
1: Did you like the selection from Flyboy?
2: It was absolutely fantastic.
1: Wasn't that a really good choice?
2: I haven't heard the Vapors for forever.
1: I know, and the Judas Priest was...
2: That was good. That was turned up.
1: Absolutely amazing.
2: That was turned up.
1: Judas Priest. So, the Vapors, yes. Was that a cover of something, Poison Ivy? Was Poison Ivy like a 50s or a 60s song?
2: Poison Ivy.
1: I think
2: there's a lot of songs with Ivy in.
1: No, I'm sure Poison Ivy was like an American retro 50s and 60s song. I shall have to have a look. But that that version was absolutely amazing.
2: I think off the top of my nut, I think the Platters did one.
1: Ah, right. Okay. Problem solved.
2: I think.
1: Question solved. And I must admit, I did like the mention of calamine lotion. I mean, that's got a kind of... located somewhere in the UK, hasn't it? Calamine. I suppose other countries have calamine. I just remember that's the pink smelly stuff that parents, my mother used to slather on us when we had chicken pox.
2: Oh, I remember when I was about 12 years old and I got chicken pox.
1: It was chicken pox, wasn't it? They used to whack it on.
2: Yeah, well, they had gone to some event down south. My mum and dad and my brother.
1: Mm.
2: And they left me because I couldn't go. So one of my family was looking after us.
1: Home alone?
2: No, I wasn't. There was my cousin Enid was looking after us, and I was slathered with this pink stuff, and I had that much on, you know, like when you sort of frown and it cracks.
1: So were you like...
2: It looked like Madame Tussauds gone wrong.
1: Were you like Mr. Blobby, just pink?
2: But it was a nice... I remember the smell of it. I always think it had a nice smell, but it was kind of weird.
1: Like to smell it now, because it would take us back to being little...
2: Yeah, I mean, do they use it now, calamine lotion?
1: Calamine lotion.
2: You know?
1: The things you think of when you're playing one of Flyboy Mark's songs.
2: That's it.
1: But it was an amazing choice, so thank you so much.
2: Thank you, Mark.
1: Bushy's going to get settled in. I'll play a song while he has a look at the traffic and he'll...
2: Don't blame me.
1: Well, that gives you an idea of what it's going to be like. So I'm going to play you, of course. The show wouldn't be the show without the Stranglers. See you on the flippity flip.

0: folks, we're back. This is Drive Time with Sheena and Bushy on Coast Radio, and that's K with a K, 106.6 FM. I'm going to hand you over now for the first of Bushy's travel updates.
1: Hello, yeah. We'll start on the A1 along by Seaton Burn there. Now, there seems to be something going on, what I'm looking at here, between North Brunton and Seaton Burn roundabout, northbound and southbound. There's some delays going on there with average speed of 25 miles an hour. So if you're on that stretch of road, just take it easy going down there, because it's affecting Seaton Burn roundabout, and it's also affecting North Brunton onto Sandy Lane. And obviously there's a knock-on effect with the traffic because everybody's trying to get off. But just be aware of that. So around the rest of the area, Morbus not running too bad, but be aware on the B1337 and the B6524. That's the posh name for the junction at the golf club at Morbus and the road up to County Hall. They're still on with the telecom pipe work down there, so there is three-way traffic lights. So just be aware if you're going anywhere near that bit of road. Ashing is not running too bad. A189. North Seaton roundabout, northbound, as you can imagine, is starting to build at this time of night, so it's trailing back down towards the river. Southbound isn't too bad off the roundabout there, just a little bit delay as you're heading down towards the Spine Road. Looking down the Spine Road, Bebside and Coupon Road is starting to build a little bit, but like I always say, on the carriageways, northbound and southbound, there will be some slow-moving traffic coming onto the slip road, so just be aware of that if you're anywhere near the area. The A192 heading towards the Laverick on the roundabout there, there's a little bit of activity there. It's not too bad, but just be aware there will be some slow-moving traffic if you come off the slip road onto the roundabout. Heading down Moor Farm roundabout, you can imagine what it's like at this time of night. So there's a bit of traffic down there, so all the approaches are busy. The A19, northbound to Moor Farm, it's trailing back down towards Killingworth Way. And likewise, southbound on the A19, down towards the Tyne Tunnel, it's fairly busy down there. But I'll keep an eye on it, so just take your time. Keep it here on course 106.6, and we will keep you rolling with some more tunes.
0: Thank you very much, Bushy. We had a nice Saturday afternoon this last weekend.
1: We did.
0: I took Mother. We went feeding the ducks at Felton by the river.
1: They didn't sink, so the cake was all right.
0: No, you can't be feeding cake to the ducks, man. Even bread's not good for them. I did my research before we went, and I got some sweet corn and garden peas, and they absolutely lapped it up. And it was a mummy and a daddy duck that came and got the food, and then they went away and they brought back their four ducklings. They were fluffy.
1: Not as fluffy as me.
0: No, nothing is as fluffy as you, Fluffy. But my mother was over the moon. She was sitting there. I had mixed some Aperol spritzer, so she was sitting and just living her best life.
1: We didn't give that to the ducks, the Aperol, so don't worry about that.
0: No, we didn't. And then we went for a pint.
1: We did. She's not that anarchic. But we did. We went for
0: sitting
1: it.
0: Went outside.
1: It was quite nice. Could have been absolutely anywhere if you squinted.
0: Where would you want to be anywhere but Felton, really, on a day like that?
1: No,
0: it's pretty lush, isn't it?
1: It's pretty good.
0: And we managed to dodge the Hoorah Henrys coming out the Running Fox.
1: We did indeed.
0: With the Tristrans and the Jaspers and the Hermione's and the £7 buns.
1: And the Sebbies.
0: And the Sebbies. Oh, dear me. What a life. What a life. Did you enjoy Local Hero?
1: I did. It was a very nice little tribute to King Kev there. And
0: have you seen them? The tributes. Have you seen photographs of the tributes out St.
1: James? I saw when they first started putting them out, but I can imagine where it was like by now.
0: It's just absolutely like a sea of black and white and flowers.
1: It's
0: we're done and proud. We're the best supporters in the world.
1: Of course we are.
0: Best fans in the world. And I
1: think on.
0: We proved that by how much love we showed this last week. So I thought I could not play something for Mighty Mouse. We're going to be leading up to the news with some Simple Minds. That was like me at work this morning.
1: Wasn't she was looking at me there.
0: No, no, that was definitely me not tuned in. The Beat, and we've got some Chuck Berry for me mother, because she's, you know, she's fond of a bit of Chuck Berry.
1: She certainly is. She certainly is. So
0: she'll be enjoying. She'll be kicking back and enjoying that, and no doubt.
1: She'll have it. She'll have it. Radio by a lug, listening
0: she
1: to
0: will.
1: Chuck Berry.
0: Yeah.
1: And Hilda, just watch your hips. No duck walking around the living room, because you'll be getting wrong.
0: Kicking up her heels. Kicking up her heels like a young fool that she is. So we shall see you on the other side of these three.

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0: A bit of trivia. Poison Ivy was originally 1959. The Coasters.
1: The Coasters, indeed. Coasters. What a mind of information. Thanks, Mark.
0: He is. I thought I had heard it somewhere before, and it wasn't the Lambrettas. So what we're going to do is we're going to play our two songs from our film after the news, and that's Silence of the Lambs.
1: Silence of the Lambs.
0: Clarice. You've got the definitely the voice right. So we'll see you on the other side of news and weather.
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3: A serial killer's been given a whole life order for the murder of two men. James Desborough will never be eligible for parole after killing Claudio Anquilino and Daniel Coleman at a homeless hotel in Cornwall. Detective Superintendent Rachel Bentley says they're looking into the deaths of four others who were staying at the Sandy Lodge Hotel in Newquay.
4: As part of the investigation, a detective inspector did a review of those deaths, and that included commissioning some more forensic work, some CCTV and statements. They remain as unexpected deaths, but there are still some inquiries outstanding.
3: Swathes of England are suffering from a flash drought. The Environment Agency says around half of the country has been declared as being in drought conditions. Andy Burnham's to hold cross-party talks to try and fix the adult social care crisis in England. The Conservatives and the Liberal Democrats have accepted his invitation to the talks, but Nigel Farage has criticised the decision not to invite him. And Blankety Blank, Celebrity Mastermind and Live at the Apollo have all been axed by the BBC to save money. That's the latest from Radio News Hub. I'm David Hall.
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3: Dry with clear spells and a warm night for most this evening. Some patchy rain will move southwards but will gradually fade out. Expect a low of 10 degrees Celsius.
0: Okay, we're back. Yeah, I do laugh at that. Apparently UK is officially having a drought. Well, I wish they had come and seen our garden last Sunday, because there was drought cascading over our gutters. There was drought pouring on our patio floor. There was drought coming in through the cat flap.
1: And through the French windows. There was drought everywhere coming drought from the sky.
0: Yeah.
1: At a million miles an hour, so...
0: It's got to be, you know... To say it's the UK... No, it's the South. It's the Midlands and the South, let's face it. We've had our fair share. We've had some great, great spells of rain.
1: Oh, certainly have. I mean, well, that rain that we had on Sunday, where ponds were half full, now they're overflowing.
0: Isn't that absolutely fantastic? And isn't it... It's funny, because the next day, it was like when you're seeing people... It's good for the gardens. I mean, I don't know how many times I went, aye, but it's good for the gardens. Rain, canny rain. Aye, but it's good for the gardens, though, but...
1: Well, that just takes place of, you know, going mad about it. But I suppose we do need a bit of rain for the gardens, but not that amount.
0: No. But it stopped, because we had stuff planned as well. So I'm so glad we got to take Mum out on the Saturday, rather than the Sunday, because we would have been soggy ducks and soggy Sheena and soggy Hilda.
1: I was being soggy beard.
0: Soggy beard.
1: Soggy bushy.
0: I thought I had some soggy buns from the Running Fox. Have you had... that's advertising, isn't it?
1: No. Can't.
0: Sticky, their banoffee pie is to die for. Anywho, that's what... I'm not getting paid. I'm just saying, banoffee pie... Other pies are available off the map. Are you ready to do a bit of traffic?
1: Yeah.
0: Go on then.
1: Yeah. Right. Sorry about that. Yeah, as I was saying before, the A1 between Kingston Park and Seatonburn roundabout. There is 4 minute delays and rising at the minute, and the average speed is about 20 miles an hour. It doesn't say what is going on, but southbound seems to be a bit slow as well. So if you're on that part of the A1, just be aware that the traffic may well be a bit slow. So everybody's trying to come off at North Brunton, and it's therefore backing up onto the 1056, which is Sandy Lane, and along the 189 Killingworth Way. So just be aware. And also Seatonburn roundabouts is fairly busy as well, with a knock on from that. So just looking around, Mortimer's not doing too bad, but just be aware on the B1337 and the B6524. Like I say, that's the posh names for the junction at Mortimer Golf Club and the road up to County Hall. They're still doing telecom pipe work, and there is three-way traffic lights on that bit of road. So, like I say, just be aware there. It could be a bit slow. Looking around, Ashington's not doing too bad at all. The A189, North Seaton roundabout, northbound, as you can imagine at this time of night, is a little bit busy, and it's hanging around down by the river with some slow traffic. So
0: we don't like to be hanging around by any river.
1: We don't.
0: You meet some funny people hanging around by rivers, don't she? I'm sorry, different be, you know.
1: Well,
0: purporting people hanging around by rivers.
1: Well, you just don't know. You just don't know, do you? You just can't be too careful. So if you're going past the river, just get past quickly.
0: Yeah.
1: So looking down, where was that? Oh yeah.
0: So,
1: looking down the Spine Road there, Bebside and Coopin Road. There's a little bit of traffic there on both sides of the Spine Road, but just be aware of the slip roads northbound and southbound, that there will be some slow moving traffic onto the slip roads. So just be aware if you're going past that part of the Spine Road. The A192 onto the Laverick roundabout, it's a little bit slow, but it's nothing too bad, as you can imagine, this time of night. Moor Farm roundabout, it's fairly busy on all approaches there. And likewise, the A19 northbound up the Moor Farm roundabout, it's down to Killingworth Way there, slow moving, and will be some stationary traffic. And there's delays of about 4 to 7 minutes on there. And southbound for the Tyne Tunnel down the A19 is looking fairly busy as well. So, like I say, take your time, keep it coast, 106.6 FM. And as always, we'll keep you updated and we will keep you rolling with some more tunes.
0: You are Dawn Tootin', Bushy.
1: I'm Dawn.
0: You're Dawn Tootin'.
1: What we're going to have now?
0: Well, we've got a couple of things to mention. I want to mention

0: word.
1: There's that word.
0: The other dreaded C word.
1: Well, the Christmas cards will be out shortly.
0: Oh, man. Well, you said you saw festive drinks being advertised.
1: It was last week when I was driving in. There was the festive drinks trailer.
0: That's wrong. I'm sorry, that's wrong, whichever way you spin that, like.
1: I don't know where it was going, but I was just looking, like, if you remember, I was looking for the ice cream van, but he had $9.99, so...
0: Yeah, but you weren't interested.
1: We kind of have glue vine.
0: Not whacking on glue vine. Listen, any time's right for glue vine.
1: Not doing this.
0: No, definitely not. Mind you, some would say we'd probably do a better if we had a couple of glasses of glue vine. Anywho. Bebside Horse Sanctuary, which I think is a great cause. I'm sorry, I'm up for this one, like. They have their fundraiser night on the 1st of August 2026. £5 tickets. Now, the email that Jason sent had a little bit of it, so I'm assuming it looked like £5 each. I'm sure it is. They've got a great band, 80s and 90s, which, let's face it, folks, this is all the best eras for music, so you're going to have an absolute raj time. And that's at Cramlington Village Club. Dave's been on. Fragrant Paul is still kicking up his heels somewhere in the Lake, or causing trouble in the Lake District, I would imagine.
1: I think he'll be
0: ironing his t-shirt somewhere.
1: I think he'll be doing his hair.
0: Be doing his hair.
1: And he'll be doing his shirts. Mm-hmm. And he'll be ironing his shoelaces.
0: He will be, because that's the kind of, you know, the dude that he is. That's the kind of bloke.
1: Could be putting creases in his socks with an iron. You just don't know.
0: His boxer shorts, yeah. But, I mean, nothing's out of the world.
1: Well, like, well, we always say,
0: possibility.
1: He's the best turned out individual on radio, bar none.
0: But Dave is smooth. He's a smooth talker. I'm not going to say smooth talking criminal, but I don't know his background. I'm sure he's not a criminal. I'm sure he is. Smooth Dave? I think that's what we're going to call him now, Smooth Dave.
1: Smooth Dave. So Smooth Dave will be coming at the studio.
0: And his theme is, he said, holiday traffic and travel.
1: Holiday traffic and travel?
0: See, Cliff's got to be on. Cliff's got to be perpetrated, doesn't he? Summer holiday. He's got to be on.
1: He's got to be.
0: Going to Barbie. We're going to Barbados.
1: I don't know who sang that.
0: I'm not too sure.
1: I'm not too sure.
0: Get your suggestions in, folks. Anything to do with holiday traffic and travel.
1: Yeah, when he comes in, you can...
0: I think Road From Hell will be in on ACDC.
1: That's the road to the Channel Tunnel, isn't
0: that's
1: it?
0: That's the E1, isn't it? Yeah. The road to the Channel. I'm liking that. So, before we do our film of this week, which is the wonderful Silence of the Lambs, let's have some... Were you going to do your... I thought you were going to do...
1: Clarence.
0: No, I thought you were going to do it. Spying Chianti. I don't know what that was. I'm sorry. We're back to dodgy people by the riverside, aren't we?
1: You're just back to dodgy people in the studio, like 2 foot to your left.
0: Jimmy with his Mac on. Anywho, we're going to do some
1: Was that Jimmy by the river?
0: It is Jimmy by the river with his Mac on. And he's quarter pound of humbug.
1: So if you go up at North Seaton Roundabout and you go northbound, just keep your eyes open by the river and just if you see him, just
0: let us know.
1: Just
0: avoid him first of all, but then ring the studio and let us know.
1: Just don't have one of his sweets. They'll be all stuck together now because it's fairly warm out there. Because
0: our minds were on completely different things.
1: I tell you, my nana always used to have like sweets like that, and that was like stuck together in the bag and like
0: sherbet dips or something.
1: Oh, dear, man, it was just tragic.
0: It was sticky sweets. Anyway, so Michael Jackson and some Lloyd Cole, and we'll just go away, have 5 minutes in a darkened room, and have a word with ourselves.

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2: Mark's been on Walmart.
3: Walmart, well, Flyboy. Oh, Walmart. Oh, yeah. Oh, sorry, I beg your pardon.
2: No, another Mark.
3: I was just cross purpose because I was just reading Flyboy's message.
2: he's just been on. And he's asked for an absolute corker, cigarettes and alcohol, so...
3: I thought he was sending some. I was getting excited. It's
2: well, cigarettes not so much, but alcohol, yeah.
3: That we could sell them on the street corner.
2: Jimmy doing by the riverside.
3: Jimmy? Aye, well, Jimmy's on the bridge there. He'd be on the bridge on the spine road if you're stuck in traffic and just... you might see him wandering up and down.
2: With his brown mac and his quarter pound of humbugs and his cigarettes and alcohol.
3: Cigarettes and alcohol, aye.
2: So, Mark, we're going to play Jimmy, the Undertones, quickly followed by your choice. Thank you for ringing in. It really means a lot.
3: It certainly does.
2: We forget people are out there when we just have a raj time. We do tend to forget there's listeners. surprised that I haven't been hoisted off this studio. I mean, I'm very surprised I haven't been hoisted up there.
3: Well, they kind of get them cable ties off the seat very easily that you've got attached to your wrists, can they? They wheel you out on the seat.
2: Hey, Lord. Mark Hinney, you're sounding lush. Here's a couple of songs for you.

0: Okay, hello, we're back. That was for Mark, especially for Mark. That was cigarettes and alcohol. Of course, if you didn't know, where have you been? By Oasis. And it Bushy was doing his Liam Gallagher impression in the studio. I wish you had seen it. Mark, you honestly would have thought we had Liam in the studio. He had his hands behind his back. He was leaning in on the microphone. It was way up high. You were channeling Gallagher, weren't you?
1: I certainly was, because you thought, where's Bushy gone?
0: I thought I'd bloody be naked.
1: Apologies for that.
0: Hey, they probably heard worse. It's Liam Gallagher in the studio.
1: He must have been in the kitchen making a cup of tea, and because I just nipped out there.
0: Yes. But you did look like you were in pain at one point.
1: Well, you know, some calamine lotion will fix that.
0: Titty! Fantastic. So, yes, Oasis. Probably should play a bit more Oasis.
1: We should. I do feel bad.
0: Yeah, Mark will definitely play some more Oasis in the oncoming weeks. So this week's very late film is Silence of the Lambs. Released 1991. I can remember it well. I went to see it at Worcester Cinema in Worcester when I was last year of uni.
1: Is that when that was out?
0: 1991, I'm telling you. It absolutely frightened the hoojahs out of us. Yeah. I don't think we'd ever seen a film like Silence.
1: It will put the lotion in the basket. Is that the one? Yeah, it is, isn't it?
0: James Gunn. Yeah, 1991.
1: You will put the lager in the basket.
0: It follows Clarice Starling, of course, played by Jodie Foster. Probably her most iconic role in The Search for Buffalo Bill, meeting the suave, the wonderful, the charming, the brilliant Hannibal, the Cannibal Lecter, a.k.a. Anthony Hopkins, on the way. Fantastic cast, Ted Levine, Anthony Hopkins, of course, Scott Glenn, who we like. We do like a bit of Scott Glenn, and Anthony Healed as Dr. Chilton, and I always thought he played a really good part of that really smarmy Dr. Chilton.
1: Yes, he did. He did play a good part.
0: Absolutely amazing film. I'm not even going to ask if you've seen it, because seriously, I would imagine everybody's seen it. Mind you, there might be some young listeners.
1: Our cats have seen it.
0: They've probably seen it
1: a few times.
0: More than a few times.
1: Because our cats sit and watch the telly. Seriously, they're on the line and they sit and watch the telly. It's absolutely weird.
0: They do like a bit of Anthony Hopkins, to be
1: fair. They sit and watch the telly, honestly. They'll sit there and you can see them and you just think, well, they're just watching the telly. That's absolutely crazy.
0: They do like a bit of, Silence of the Lambs. It was an amazing film. Absolutely amazing film. And it's one that I can watch again and again and again. It was just amazing. So we're going to play Goodbye Horses by Q Lazarus and Tom Petty and the Heartbreakers, American Girl.

0: two fantastic songs.
1: They were really good.
0: Very different as well. So we had Goodbye Horses by Q Lazarus, and that song is amazing. Mind you, I just can't. That song is forever connected to this.
1: That was me glasses hitting the mic, I do apologise.
0: The James Gunn scene where he's dancing in front of the camera. I cannot get that out of my head with his kimono on.
1: Oh.
0: I kind of get past it. But it's absolutely amazing. And that, The American Girl. Whoa.
1: That's a good track.
0: You tap in your feet there. If your feet weren't tapping, there's something in the ring.
1: My head was wobbling, my headphones off.
0: Quick look at the traffic before we leave you tonight.
1: Again, I'll go back to the A1 there quickly between Kingston Park and Sinburn Roundabout. It seems to be calming down a bit now. It's delays of about 4 minutes and easing. It doesn't say what was going on, but it was just some sort of delay. But it is easing down a bit now. But there will probably be a little bit residual traffic there at North Brunton onto Sandy Lane and at Seatonburn Roundabout, because people will be trying to get off there to avoid that a bit of trouble there on the A1. Mope is not looking too bad. Ashing seems to be running okay. Just the A189 North Seaton Roundabout. It seems to be easing there now, northbound up towards the roundabout up on the Spine Roads. Keep your eyes open for Jimmy. And looking down the Spine Road there, Bepside and Coopin Road, it's easing off a little bit now. But there may just be a little bit of slow-moving traffic on both sides of the slip roads there, northbound and southbound. So again, just be aware of that as you're coming through. A192 there onto the Laverick roundabout. It's easing off there now. But the only sticking point is Moor Farm roundabout. It's still about 7 minutes with the traffic there getting onto the roundabout. Just take your time coming down onto the roundabout and all approaches. The A90 into Moor Farm northbound. It's still pretty busy there, unfortunately, as likewise down towards the Tyne Tunnel, A90 southbound. It's still pretty busy because there will be a lot of residual traffic coming down there. So wherever you are in southeast Northumberland and the wider region, just take your time and keep it on Coast Radio, and as always, we will keep you rocking and rolling on four wheels with more tunes.
0: Thank you, Bushy. It's time for us to leave. Thanks everybody who's participated in the show this week. I'm sure the choice of tunes has been fantastic, so thank you very much for your recommendations. We're going to leave you with some Bad Manners, Lloyd Cole, Deep Purple, The Lars, AC/DC, and we're going to leave Flyboy Mark has asked us. I think this is shaping up to be another regular feature of the show.
1: I think it's a bit of a sort of
0: earworm.
1: I think it's a bit of a double-edged sword, this
0: one. It is, yes.
1: So you haven't missed this, Flyboy. It's
0: coming up, and I want you... Flyboy knows what it is because he's recommended it, but everybody else out there, just recognise, try and pick out which one it is. I'm sure you'll not have any problems picking out which one it is. It'll stand out. If not else, it'll stand out.
1: Or it'll stand out, all right.
0: So Dave's in the building. He's like a coiled spring.
1: Is that Smooth Dave?
0: Smooth Dave. And his theme of the show is going to be holiday traffic and travel. So we'll see you next week with some more fun and games and silliness and rudeness. And if we're allowed, but if we don't have the doors shut on us.
1: Well, if they kind of get them cable ties off your seat, they'll just wheel you out the door.
0: You'll be all right. Okay, folks, keep it coast. Keep yourself well, and we'll see you next week.
1: See you next week. Look after yourselves.
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0: Drop one arm down by your knees, let the other arm reach up to the trees. 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Funky gear,
1: now will you give me a new?
0: Ooh!
1: Will you give me another ooh?
0: Ooh!
1: Now will you give me a new?

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1: Serial killer James Desborough has been jailed for life. The 40-year-old, who's already serving life for the murder of his cellmate, has been found guilty of killing Claudio Aquilino and Daniel Coleman at a hotel in Newquay that housed the homeless. Detective Superintendent Rachel Bentley says he's a wicked individual.
2: I think he's a deeply unpleasant man. I think he's callous and cold-blooded. I think the fact that he's refused to take accountability for what he's done is just appalling. I think callous and brutal and cowardly are the best ways to describe James Desborough.
1: More than half of England is officially in drought. The Environment Agency have confirmed seven regions are now experiencing drought conditions. A seven-year-old boy involved in a beach tragedy that killed his teenage cousin and her mother has died in hospital. Musa Ahmed got into difficulty in the water last week. And a three-minute silence has been held to remember the victims of the Southport attack. Three children were killed at a Taylor Swift-themed dance class exactly 2 years ago today. That's the latest from Radio News Hub. I'm David Hall.
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1: It'll be a dry evening with clear spells and a warm night for most. Some patchy rain will move southwards and gradually fade out. A low of 10 degrees Celsius.
5: Oh, here we go.

Yeah, we're going to go travel, holiday kind of theme tonight. And yeah, luckily last weekend was the bad one. Hopefully this weekend will be better. Good evening, it's the Irreverent Dave here for the next 2 hours. And then another two after that with Mr. Skiff. You lucky, lucky people. Oh yes. And a great big thanks to Sheena and to Bushy. Lovely to see though get those guys again. I'll be back with you very, very shortly. But you can text WhatsApp 07858 429 316. You can ring the studio 01670 432 107. 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

0: Hi, this is Rich Hall, the comedian. You're listening to Dave on Coast. I listen to it every day.
1: Well, yes, you may have guessed. No Paul again this week. He will be back next week, honest. That's what he said in his note. Gorgeous handwriting. Anyway, yes, you've got the Irreverent Dave here. I've come in for the Coast train a little bit early to cover for Paul this evening. And like I said earlier, a huge shout out to Sheena and to Bushy for the last 2 hours. I loved it when they were talking about Moor Farm Roundabout, because at 4:15 this evening, I absolutely flew round it. It was great. There was nothing there at all. I loved it. And that doesn't happen very often, dear listener. No. However, tonight's show is going to be traffic, travel, holiday related, so you can get your suggestions through.

on hold tonight, so I am deeply, deeply sorry. But text your requests through. Email them even, studio@coastradio.co.uk, and I will do my best to find them and to play them. And, oh, hello, it's Flyboy Mark. Right, okay, now we know who you are. That makes it a whole lot easier. Yeah, he has sent through, some brilliant suggestions. So, come on, guys, the challenge is up now. I'm going to be mixing those in with a few I've already loaded and a couple of messages I got privately earlier on in the week, yesterday. So, his will be sneaking in from time to time, and you can interrupt them as well, and you can sneak yours in. Go on, get a message through, 07858 429 316, and we'll keep traffic, travel, holiday theme going all the way through. Why have I chosen that theme? I'm going to Corfu for 4 days tomorrow, so, that's my excuse, because I'm going on holiday. Yeah, there we go. Just a little one this time, just a little one, but this next one, Backman Turner Overdrive. And it is Roll On Down the Highway. Oh, isn't it wonderful? Yeah, I'll try not to cough next time. Sorry, folks. Hi, guys. That's good right here. Well done, mate.

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1: 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You're listening to Dave on Coast. I listen to it every day.

didn't act like good monsters should. 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
1: The Boss, Bruce Springsteen, live version. Oh, Born to Run. Madge, thank you. Just a driver's dream anthem.

Love the live acoustic version of that. Born to Run, a real driver's track, Bruce Springsteen. And now, a couple of little messages for you. Pay attention, we'll be asking questions.

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Yeah, Dennis wants a bit of the Rolling Stones. And this is Who's Driving Your Plane? Travel related. Get it. Cheers, Dan.

Yeah, Mark is all the way down in Hove listening in, so good evening, sir. Yeah, he just said golden earring, and yeah, knew where that was going, so that's absolutely fine. Yes, the theme tonight is traffic, holidays, that kind of thing. So, any suggestions? Now, I'm actually full. The suggestion, my socials just went nuts. So thank you to everybody who has suggested songs from the weird and the wonderful. Unfortunately, I don't think Car 67 is going to make it. Thank the Lord for that. Yes, that's at the bottom of the list, but Skurf and I will be interrupting that one at 8 o'clock when he gets in, if he escapes from work, because last I heard he was still there. Fingers crossed he's not anymore. Where are we now? It's 6 minutes past seven. Yes, you've not got Paul. No, you haven't. No, you've got the Reverend Dave. They've let me out early from the coast train. They opened the cupboard door, dusted the cobwebs off, and here I am again. So don't worry, Paul is back next week, so normal service will be resumed. He promises. Honest, he does. Yes, he has done. So all is good with the world. But no, a huge thank you to everybody who sent in requests and messages. You can, if you want to try and top the tracks that I've got, go for it. 07-858-429-316, and we will see who does actually make the cut between now and 8 o'clock. But there are some great suggestions. A couple I haven't heard for ages. And next, we've got coming up a guy who was very involved with Coast Radio for a good while. And yeah, Shaggy is just such a lovely, lovely guy. He records under the name of Shagpile. And he's been seen recently up in the hills all around Northumberland and the lakes and all the rest of it with his brother doing all sorts of wild camping and having an absolutely great time. I hope he's going to get back and see his family soon because he's got a wife and a... Oh, blimey, how old's his daughter now? His daughter must be about 3, I think. So, yes, a very, very good evening to Jason Vare, a.k.a. Shagpile. He released a track called Sail On. And it is just... yeah... It's mellow, it's chilling, it's wonderful. And after that, we've got a bit of Phil Collins with Driving Me Crazy. And then, George Ezra with Shotgun. You're listening to the Irreverent Dave live on Coast Radio. Good evening.

aka Shagpile. If you like that, find him. He's on all of the music streaming systems, and he is just such a lovely, lovely guy. He really, really is. That's Shagpile with Sail On. And now, as promised earlier, Phil Collins, followed by George Ezra. You're listening to Coast Radio, everybody. Hello.

0: It's off our Back to Paradise album. We get requested a hell of a lot.
1: Big D suggested Red Light by the Duelers. He knows how much I like the Duelers. How could I resist?

0: The Coasters, Poison Ivy.
1: She comes on like a rose, but everybody knows.
0: Coasters, get it?

0: Cogs turning. He's just, I'm here now. What have I missed? Oh, dear.
1: Hi, this is Rich Hall, the comedian. You're listening to Dave on Coast. I listen to it every day.
0: This is Rascal Flatts. Yes, it is, and it's for Susan. She wanted Life is a Highway. Cracking choice, Susan. Thank you. You guys have been astounding today. You really, really have.

You are in for one heck of a coast train. Nick Newcombe is in the building. He returns and he's getting set up. The coast train is going to step up a little bit, I feel, tonight. Stay tuned from 8. Do it, you know you need to.

0: Oh, actually, Pete White's come in. He's kicked somebody down the back of the bus. Oh, and who else has turned up here? Yes, we're getting a bit of a studio full this evening, aren't we, just?
1: Reverend Dave.
0: Yes, hello there, yes.
1: How are you?
0: I'm really, really well, absolutely.
1: I've been enjoying the show whilst I've been working. I've had to do some of that WOO.
0: Ooh, nasty, nasty, nasty. Oh,
1: come on,
0: 8 o'clock, the coast train steps up. Apologies, Jeff. I think you've fallen down the back of the bus. Pete's managed to, he's got one over on you there.

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1: Audio!
2: It's Wednesday night, and it's time for the cush.
1: Oh, goody!
3: Ladies and gentlemen, DJ for tonight has spent hours setting up his...
1: Well, of course he has.
3: ...been ages performing sound checks.
1: Nah.
3: ...refrain from touching...
1: Nah.
3: ...yet. He's keeping...
1: That's enough to shut up.
3: ...prepared to play just about anything you care to ask for. Get ready for a very special night and party celebration.
1: Party!
4: Oh, we're having another one of those.
1: Oh, good evening, boys and girls. Ladies and gentlemen, welcome aboard the coast. A massive thank you to the Reverend Dave for another wonderful pre-build-up to the coast train. On tonight's show, he's in the studio. He's here to have the wonderful King of the Jams, Mother Hubbard. It's Nick Newcomb!
5: Yeah! Well, thank you. By the way, ladies and gentlemen, he's very red at this moment in time.
1: It's time for some music. We'll be back for a bit, chat very soon.
6: Hello, this is Suggs, and you are listening, apparently, to Mr. Skirt.
7: Correct.
6: Smurf.
7: Incorrect.
6: Shirt.
7: Incorrect.
6: Whatever.
7: Okay.

0: Well, then we go, then we go.
1: Are we started yet?
0: We've started the show.
2: Are we on now?
0: Yeah, we are. Nick Nicholson, hey!
2: Hello.
0: Yeah, welcome back to the House of Fun. I know.
2: It's been a while.
1: A DJ from a training of BC many years ago. Yes. And then he got better and was nicked off.
2: Did a runner.
0: You, Reverend Davis, in the house.
2: Yeah, professional.
1: Yes, we're all here and ready to
2: I just want to ask you. Hello, Andy.
0: Hello, Andy Purcell. How are you doing?
2: I know he hasn't been too well lately, but I'll not go into what's going on, but he hasn't been well.
0: Oh, get well soon, pal.
2: And he's just got home, so thanks for tuning in. We're going to have a right old rip-up from about 8:30, okay, until the finish, so it'll be like an old kick out the jams takeover.
0: Absolutely, yeah. Don't forget tonight, it's a bit of a short session for me, Dave, and Cyril the Squirrel, because Nick, you can cue the jams, mother hubbards.
1: Yeah.
0: It's taking over about... about 8:30, 8:20, somewhere around that. We're going to see what one squeeze in between now and then. But you can get in touch with us live in the studio.
1: How do they do that, Mr. Skirt?
0: They've got like a WhatsApp texty thing in there. Okay. It's quite posh.
1: Okay.
0: 07858-429-316. 07858-429-316 is the number. Or you can give us a call when there's a song playing. 01670-432-107. Oh, if you're posh, you got one of them posh things. 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Message for Dave, Nick Newcomb, to go to Germs this year. If you got me, send love in. We just want love tonight. Lots of it. Send it by WhatsApp, because it's free if you're in a Wi-Fi area, and we're all cheapskates these days. SMS if you're rich. Email thing.
1: Or if you're super rich, just send love by the bucket.
0: Yeah, send a bucket. We're at 30 Woodhorn Villas if anyone wants to send us food. Lots and lots of cash. We collect cash, don't we? It's one of our hobbies. We like collecting cash.
1: Yeah.
0: If you want to send cash,
2: yes.
0: Feel free to send it to us, because we'll take it off you.
1: Easily. Yeah, no problem.
0: So Nick is going to be here with a DJ set somewhere between, as I say, 8:30 and 8:29, taking my fruit till God knows when. Me and Dave will be making a dash for it. Are we having an after show tonight, or have you got an early flight tomorrow?
1: Oh, no, I've got a late flight tomorrow, so I'm not...
0: Oh, after show meeting tonight,
1: yes,
0: champion.
1: We can do that.
0: So if anyone wants to join us in the Elephant, we'll be down there from about 2:10. Yeah. for a quick Swifty.
1: Oh,
0: there we go. And after show meeting.
1: Yes.
0: Yeah, because we're professional DJs.
2: I'll join before I shoot off. I'll have a shandy.
0: There we go.
1: Yeah,
0: we're on TikTok Live as well. I don't know. I haven't got a Scooby Doo what my TikTok name is.
2: I just
0: press the button and go live.
1: Yeah.
0: But do get in touch with us. Let us know what's going on in your life. Right. Last week, myself and the Reverend Dave passed your challenge with flying colours, and the track we wrote and recorded was taken with such,
1: yes,
0: I suppose, furosity and
1: I think probably curiosity might have been closer to it, but we'll run with furosity. Okay, fine, yeah.
0: It's been taken, it went to number one in the charts, and it's now in the system.
1: Oh, is that?
0: And it's ready to play for anybody that didn't listen to it last week.
1: Oh, okay, yeah.
0: So I'm going to play this track, and then afterwards, someone has got a special birthday this weekend, which is why they're dashing off over to Corfu or somewhere tomorrow for a few days in the sun.
2: Before the insurance goes up like their manhoods.
1: Oh, did you forget something? Thank you.
0: So I've got a very special surprise for the Reverend Dave as well. But before we do that, is the Three Baldy Sausages with their brand new single, Bob the Magic Toilet.
3: Hipsters, flipsters, and
0: fans. No, it's not. Whoa. As usual, it's
2: professionalism
0: not.
2: Is as ever.
0: It's not.
1: Hey.
0: It is now. All right. Gino Washington decided to jump in there.
2: I haven't put you off, have I?
1: We'll let Gino jump in.
0: I'll build it up again. Gino, just skip, pal. Bob the Magic Sausage first, then your turn. All right, ladies and gentlemen, without any further ado, welcome aboard the Cool Strain. What's that, Dave?
1: Are you sure we're ready?
0: No,
1: never. Okay, just making sure.
0: Never. Play.

0: Well, there we go.
1: Fantastic.
0: There we go.
1: Yes.
0: That's Bob at the Magic Toilet by myself and your Reverend Dave, a.k.a. the Three Baldy Sausages.
2: Yes.
1: Even though there's Top of the Pops written all over that.
0: With the help of AI-generated software and a bit of imagination and a bit play around with the music tracks, that proper impressed me as well.
1: Yeah.
0: And I think I was surprised at what had come out the end of the sausage machine.
2: Yeah, now, somebody said...
1: It's saying you're proper impressed, is that, like...
0: I think I surprised myself.
1: Yes.
0: I surprised myself. Dave?
2: Somebody said at work when I played them that track earlier on this week.
0: Right.
2: It's got Eurovision written all over.
0: Eurovision, me.
2: Here we go.
0: Does that mean we get to wear spandex and brightly coloured stuff?
2: Oh, darling,
0: take fitting latex. Anyway, let us know at home what you think of that. That is, of course... what we invented last week. Now, your Reverend Dave, hello.
2: Hello, how are you?
0: Hello, without getting too emotional, is approaching a brand new milestone in his life. A milestone. I would like to say that...
1: Starts with six, ends in what?
0: Yeah.
1: Zero.
0: Zero.
1: Yeah.
0: There you go.
2: Yeah,
0: it's his birthday.
1: It's his birthday on Sunday. I'm older.
0: And last week he set up a GoFundMe page to try to help him buy a bottle of wine. Dave, how much he collected?
1: 60 pence.
0: £10.
2: Whose money was that?
0: Who donated £10 to your GoFundMe?
2: You did, Mr. Scurf.
0: Yeah. Where's everybody else been? That's not going to get him a bottle of wine.
1: Yes, it will.
2: No,
1: will it? Yeah.
2: No, I've got nice taste.
1: There's plenty of cheap wine in Asdarin Morrison's.
0: It's going to be in Corfu.
1: You know what I mean? You'll get three bottles over there for Corfu, won't you? You know what I mean?
0: KSL a glass and duty free.
1: You'll be well hanging, won't
0: he? So thank you to everyone for contributing to that. It was a well worth exercise,
2: Dave. Absolutely, yes.
1: Well done, Scurry.
0: I might top it up to £12. It may help.
1: Yeah.
2: I set myself a low target and as ever failed to achieve it.
1: You even failed to reach that one.
2: Yeah, that's right. Yeah.
0: Right. So I've been sitting this last week thinking, well, I've heard a tenor in Dave's wine fund. I'm thinking, what else can I do? And I think, well, since we've been writing new stuff, I says I might just ask for the support of the AI-generated software for music again to write something for the Reverend Dave for his birthday. And I've included things in there like make reference to wine and et cetera sort of stuff.
2: Right.
0: So, Dave and Nick, would you like to hear what the magic sausage machine has come up with?
1: Oh, yes, please.
2: We're not sure.
1: Yes, please.
2: Yeah.
1: I have two votes, so I outvote you.
0: Yeah.

0: Welcome to...
1: I'm not surprised he wears shorts. He's got much more room.
2: And you are also, Nick, wearing...
0: shorts!
1: I need to.
0: You got nice legs, by the way. You got really nice legs.
1: Yeah, thank you, Doc.
0: For a chap of the elderly connection.
1: Yeah.
0: You didn't look at mine. You look younger than me.
1: Yeah.
0: And you've got about 10 years on us.
1: Been in the army, mate.
0: There you go. I know a song about that. No, I'll not do that.
1: No, you'll not do that one.
0: Welcome back to part 1. What is it, Dave?
2: 1.7.
0: 1.7 of tonight's co-stream, ladies and gentlemen, myself, Mr. Skiff, the Reverend Dave, and...
1: Nick Newcomb. Nick, kick out the jams.
0: Kick out the jams.
2: Yes.
0: Remember that?
1: Yes.
0: You've got loads and loads of your followers on board tonight.
1: I know, yes, I'm a lucky lad.
0: So in about 20 minutes time, Nick will be taking over the air with. But between now and then, we've got so much to squeeze in. Cyril is he's chomping at the bit.
2: He's chomping at his nuts already.
0: He's chomping at his nuts already.
2: Yeah.
0: Cyril the squirrel, our resident in-house squirrel, who will be given, because we've got a lot of squirrels in Southeast Northumberland, so we'll have to look after them as well, you see. So I think he's got a weather forecast.
2: Yes.
0: For the squirrels in Southeast Northumberland and some...
2: And he's also got a few ideas for the summer holidays for the kids for free and cheap, well, free entertainment.
0: So there you go. If your little squirrels are starting to get under your feet and annoying you,
2: yeah.
0: Dave has got a few suggestions. So
2: Cyril has.
0: So we've got a couple of tracks lined up for you. We've got Skep Bones with a wonderful version of Live It Up. Her original artist was...
1: Live It Up.
0: Yeah.
1: Beats me.
2: No, it wasn't them.
0: Live It Up. Yeah. You'll know. I can't remember who it was. They were Australian.
2: It wasn't in excess, no.
0: No, and then we've got Operation Vanguard for Better Days. And then we'll be back for a track from Kean Downing.
2: Yes, the wonderful Kean Downing.
1: Yeah. Oh, careful, careful.
0: I keep wanting to clap.
1: I've got a special announcement when we play that track.
0: Well, we'll do that before we play the track, eh? We'll let you tell everyone what's going on.
1: What's going on, Governor?
0: Right, here's the Skep Bones. Nick will guess the track straight away, and so will you guys at home. Great cover version. Then Operation Vanguard with their track Better Days. Then we'll be back for a little bit of a chat, and Nick's got some very special news for you all. Keep it coast.

0: And back in the room. Welcome to part one, 2.1 of tonight's Coastal Union, ladies and gentlemen. Myself, Mr. Scurfy, with Evan Dave and Nick Newcombe to the house.
1: Thank you very much.
0: And it's all right, it's over to you, Nick, because you've got some massive, massive news.
2: Yeah, we've got some big news.
0: Big news.
2: You may be able to go this time.
0: All right.
2: Cian Downan.
3: Yes, please.
2: Is coming back to Newcastle.
0: Go, come on.
2: He's got a support band, Scarlet Fever.
3: Ooh.
2: And I'll be DJing, and it's on June the 5th, 2027.
0: Oh, we're in. Sold.
2: Okay.
0: Sold.
3: Yes.
2: So he messaged me last night, and we got chatting about it, and I was like, yes, in, doing it.
0: Where? That's great. Well, we'll push that.
3: Where?
2: It's at Clooney 2, like last time.
3: Back in Clooney 2.
0: Oh, yeah. Back in the little... I love that venue, man.
2: What a venue
0: it is.
2: You know what I mean? But he's... Yeah. He's down at Whitby as well.
0: What night's that? 27th of June?
3: No, 7th of June, wasn't it?
2: 5th.
0: The 5th of June.
3: Okay, neither of us.
2: It's a Saturday.
0: 5th of June. It's a Saturday. We need a hotel.
3: Yes.
2: Okay.
0: We need a night out.
2: Separate rooms or both?
0: Meal. We've done it before. We've just got a really cool big double room, didn't we? It was excellent.
3: Yeah. Indeed, that was...
0: Scarborough Madness.
2: It'll be a great game.
0: 5 in the morning.
3: Yeah.
2: So he must be putting a tour together. I'm just doing the Newcastle dates, but if he's coming up to Newcastle, he must be doing a tour. The further details will be coming out on that, but for anybody around Newcastle, Clooney 2 on the 5th of June.
0: We're on TikTok. We must leave now live. We must leave the TikTok live now, because I've got to search for Cyril's intro music.
3: Oh, hello.
0: Which is on here somewhere.
3: Okay, yes.
0: So, just talk amongst yourselves, ladies and gentlemen. This is the Coast Spread. This is how it operates.
2: You can drop a Cian Downan track in if you want.
0: Oh, we'll drop the Cian Downan track in now. Well, I sort myself out. And then we'll be coming back, and it'll be time for wonderful Cyril the Squirrel to, make your dreams come true and some of your nightmares.

0: 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It's now time for Cyril the Squirrel's Weather Forecast Live on the Coast Road with Mr. Skirt and the Reverend Dave, exclusive to Coast Radio and in association with...
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0: forecast, and then I'm going to go on and give you some great advice and some lovely tips of what you can do over the summer holidays. It keeps on doing that. Don't worry about that. But anyway, so the weather forecast to start with. Wednesday night through to Sunday. On Wednesday, a very pleasant, mild evening with light winds and comfortable temperatures. Ideal conditions for the final sunset forage before settling into a leafy grey. Give your tail... This is a fur care tip. We all need to look after our fur. So give your tail a thorough fluff before bedtime. A good groom removes dust collected from racing along dry branches and keeps your coat looking glossy for tomorrow's adventures. And tonight's top nut is hazelnuts. Yes, indeed. Easy to carry in the cool evening air. Now, on Thursday, warm sunshine with only a gentle breeze. Almost perfect squirrel weather for long days exploring woodland edges and quiet gardens. And the fur care tip, spend a little time in the shade during the warmest part of the afternoon. Alternate between sunbathing and relaxing under leafy branches to keep your magnificent tail looking full and fluffy rather than dry. Now, hazelnuts, they're the ones to gather. Sweet chestnuts are around as well, so you can make the most of those. Now, on Friday, another warm day with a refreshing breeze, making climbing comfortable. The fur care tip, after climbing several trees, finish with a vigorous tail shake and a good scratch behind each ear. This helps remove loose bark and keeps your coat tidy for impressing the local squirrel community. Ooh, darlings, I'm here. The nut of the day will be beech nuts. And today's favourite, small enough to collect in quantity before heading back to your secret storage site. Oh, yes, we like those. Now, on Saturday... Have I missed one? No, I haven't. No, I think we're all right. On Saturday, cloud increases with the chance of passing showers, particularly later in the day. And the fur care tip is, if you get caught in a shower, don't panic. Once the rain passes, find a sunny branch and enjoy a thorough shake followed by a careful grooming. A well-maintained tail dries surprisingly quickly. And the weekend favourite, oh, it's always an acorn. We love acorns. Acorns are well worth collecting today. They're a little heavier to carry, but excellent for building up winter supplies. And then Sunday, cooler and breezy with a few showers, though there should still be opportunities for foraging between them. And the fur care tip for Sunday, windy weather in nature's own squirrel hairdryer. Face into the breeze, fluff your tail and let it do the work before giving yourself a final polish with your paws. And Sunday's nut recommendation, oh, it's a mixed collection of hazelnuts, beech nuts and acorns. Gives the perfect balanced woodland pantry. Now, as a bonus for you lovely, lovely listeners to the Coast Train, Summer Holiday Squirrel Spotting Guide. Now, these are free family adventures. Absolutely free. They cost nothing. Nothing at all. Oh, isn't that nice, eh? Yes, so if you want something to do with your little ones over the summer, here's some wonderful advice, and you will have a very, very good chance of seeing squirrels. And who knows, maybe me. If you're looking for free ways to entertain the children over the summer, why not head outdoors and see if you can spot Britain's fluffiest acrobats. That's us. Woodland walks. Local woods are squirrel central. Walk quietly, look up into the trees, and you'll often see squirrels performing gravity-defying leaps while pretending they haven't noticed you. That's a lie. Everybody, we have. It's okay, we've seen you. Woodland now parks with nature trees and mature trees. Large parks are brilliant places to spot squirrels, chasing each other around trunks, burying snacks, and looking confused because we might have forgotten where we put yesterday's snack, which is always a bit embarrassing. And then you can head to nature reserves. woodland trails. You just have to pack a picnic. That's all you have to do. And you enjoy a stroll and let the children become junior squirrel detectives by looking for chewed pine cones, acorn shells, and little scampering footprints. Mine are size 3, in case you are wondering. That's size 3 in squirrel size, obviously. Lakes and country parks, while everyone else is feeding ducks, hopefully, they're using suitable seeded food and not all the bread stuff. That's not too good. Too much bread is bad for ducks, just letting you know. You can keep one eye on the nearest oak tree. There's often a squirrel quietly judging everyone's sandwich choices. Now, completely silly games to play with squirrels. Please remember, these are just for fun. Always watch wildlife from a respectful distance and let squirrels do squirrel things, because squirrels are good at doing squirrel things. You can get into the World Hide and Seek Championships. Pretend you're trying to spot the squirrel before it spots you. Spoiler alert. Yeah, we spotted you 3 minutes ago. And then you can guess. Another game is guess where the nut is. Watch a squirrel bury a nut, turn around for 10 seconds, and then neither you nor the squirrel will remember where it went. Nope, not a clue. Not a clue at all.
1: I found your nuts.
0: Ooh, have you found... Ooh, stop. No, not there. Get your hands off me.
1: Sorry, Cyril.
0: That's better. Get back in your corner. Thank you very much. And then another great game is synchronized tail flicking. When a squirrel flicks its tail, everyone in your family has to flick an imaginary tail too. You get bonus points if Granny joins in, because that's always fun to watch. Sometimes they put their hip out. It's really funny to... Oh, no, well, it's funny for us to watch anyway, yes. And then we have the great squirrel staring contest. You look at a squirrel, the squirrel looks back. You blink, squirrel wins again. Yes. And then you can... The other one is, can you run like a squirrel? Yeah, this is a great challenge. You race between two trees while pretending the ground is made of lava. Adults usually lose to 8-year-olds. But it's a real giggle for us to watch because we think it's brilliant, yes. Especially if there's a walking stick involved. Not a chance. But there we go. And then we have the tree-hugging Olympics. Find your favourite tree and give it a hug. The squirrel will almost certainly think humans are wonderfully peculiar. But then again, I'm fishing in a very shallow pool on that front, because I'm in the studio with that irreverent one, Mr. Skirf. And I must admit, Mr. Newcomb here has some very interesting hair. And I'm not used to finding human hair very often. It's I might have to... See what I might be able to hide in that hair later. I think we'll have a bit of a look around and a bit of a rummage. I hope he's not ticklish. Well, I hope he is ticklish, actually. Yeah, oh yes. Anyway, yes, it's... and then we've got another one. We've got commentator mode. And this is provide your own David Attenborough-style commentary. And it's... Here we observe the elusive Northumberland Nut Ninja approaching the ancient oak. False alarm, it was only a crisp packet. But another game you can play is squirrel charades. One person acts out, maybe finding a nut. Ooh, yes. Losing a nut. Where did I put it? Finding someone else's nut. Oh, freebies! And then forgetting where all the nuts are. Sadly, that's quite usual. Yes. So, just in a bit of a summary, official squirrel spotting tips. Early morning and early evening are often the best and busiest times. Stand still for a few minutes. Squirrels are much more likely to appear if you're quiet. And then if you listen out for rustling leaves and the sound of pine cones being nibbled, we might be there. Binoculars are great if you've got them. Climbing the tree to get closer is not recommended. You will never score more than 1 out of 10 because us squirrels are marking you. And, yeah, 1 out of 10 compared... We can run up trees upside down. You can, fall out of them on a regular basis. And finally, the squirrel's summer message. Please admire our magnificent fluffy tails. Enjoy watching our treetop gymnastics. And if we appear to be laughing at you after you trip and fall over a root, Well, we probably are. So anyway, this is Cyril saying thank you very much. I'm now going to sit on the back of Mr. Newcomb's chair and have a little bit of a see what I can hide there, because I'm just wondering if he is ticklish after all. But thank you everybody. Look after yourselves, and well, I'll let you get back to the coast train.
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0: ladies and gentlemen, Mr. Nick Newcombe is now in control.
1: Nice. Oh, it's a kick out the jams takeover for the next whatever until the end of the show. Are we ready? Strap yourself in. 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

0: It's from your sprozzer. How are you doing? I did his birthday party, you know.
1: Hello, sprozzers.
0: Hello, sprozzers. I went down and did his birthday party. It was a great night. And thanks for tuning in. And we're going to have some news possibly in the near future, in the next couple of months, about kick up the jams and, you know, having fun again. I hope you enjoyed the music, and we're going to... I've got something different. This is... I've got a track coming up for you and our good friend very soon. I'm going to play this one. Can you believe this was from 1982, this track?

0: Nick Newcomb, and he's here on Coach Radio on Mr. Skirt's Coach Ring with Kick Out the Jams, Mother Hubbards.
1: Oh, yes. Did you like that one?
2: Yes.
1: You like that one, ladies and gentlemen? Anyway, this one's for Sprozza and Andy. And it was great to meet Andy finally as well, as was when I went down there. And Mr. Purcell, I know they're going to love this one. So here we go. This one's directly for them.

0: The Great Death of Guitar Pop. Yes, you need to go and see them. They've got a few gigs in the area, Whitby especially, and they've just announced a tour and they're going to play at Sunderland's Independent.
1: Ooh, bless them. Yeah. I don't know who's DJing. It's not me, though.
2: You're not allowed in Sunderland.
0: Don't get me started with Sunderland, lad. This is another different version.

0: of the coast train. Thank you to Gary, and let me loose on these switches. It's very nice. Very nice.
1: Warning.
0: Yeah. Right, this next tune, I saw these last year at, well, I've seen them a couple of times, but they played Lindisfarne Festival, which is very soon coming up again. But they played last year, and they were absolutely brilliant. And the new album is top-notch as well. This is Power and the Sound, Dub Pistols and the Freestylers, featuring Tipper Irie.

0: how good is that? Yes, power and sound. Oh my God.
1: That's all right, a bit of power and a bit of sound.
0: Bit of power and a bit of sound, son. Bit of power, but, you know. Yes, it's a coast train, but it's been taken over slightly.
1: We've been hijacked.
0: Hijacked for a little while.
2: He even kicked Cyril out.
0: So I can play some tunes. This one's for Sprozza. He's desperate to see this guy. He's an absolutely, he's funny as. But he supports Sunderland, and the last time I seen him, he really took the mick. But
1: language.
0: You know what I mean? language. Yeah. This next one is for Mr. Sproston. I hope you enjoy it, son. It's a bit of smooth.

0: oh, well, we've got next show guests in, like, all looking at us thinking, I've done all right, like, have you done it before, they were saying, have you done it before?
1: Get no. him off, he's rubbish!
0: Yeah. Thanks, love. Thanks for the vote of confidence, love.
1: Fantastic, he's a fantastic DJ, boys and girls.
0: What was it? I can't remember that show when he goes, by committee.
1: Wasn't it? The lad's doing all right.
0: I know, he's doing all right.

All right, I'm going to play, I think, one more tune. And all I want to say is everybody tuned in. Thank you very much. And keep an eye out, possibly, for more music from myself. And kick out the jams and that, guys, on Coast Radio. I'm going to play one more. And it's from Elastica, and it's called Waking Up. Thanks for tuning in, everyone.

0: treat you with that tonight. We're doing not spoil you lot out there.
1: Oh,
0: we're doing a, it's, I mean, come on, Nick Newcomb, hey,
1: we've been able to sit back and lounge, been mint. Feed up.
0: I've had a lounge. I'm really pleased Vic's turned up because she kicked me off the bloody sofa. So I was having a lovely kip and then look what happened.
1: We've got a studio full. It's like a party.
0: Yeah.
1: But well done anyway, Nick.
0: Yeah, thank you so much.
1: Watch this space because there's going to be... that's happening.
0: It's not
1: been the normal show tonight, but I'm sure you agree it's been 100% worth it.
0: Maybe not watch this space. Can we keep this bit? Can we let Nick do other spaces?
1: And if we could all do this just before we leave, we're going to hand over. It's... someone at 60 this weekend, so whoever you're in the studio, 1, 2, 3,

0: Happy birthday to you!
1: There we go.
2: I'll be waving at you all from Corfu on a beach somewhere with a bottle of water in one hand, a book in another, and I'll be caressing a bottle of wine for later.
1: Have a lovely happy birthday and enjoy your trip.
2: I certainly will. Thank you all. Yes.
1: And we'll not see you next week.
2: Yeah, you will see me next week.
1: Are you back next week?
2: Oh, I'm back next week. I'm just doing the long weekend.
1: I'd rather afford that long.
2: Yeah, pension hasn't kicked in yet, so... No.
1: Have a great time. For everybody out there tonight, that's us for tonight. There's a few more songs, and then it's time for it to go completely wild tonight.
2: Oh, yes.
1: Vic's in the house!
2: And come on then, Vic, it's the continuation of the funny stories, isn't it?
3: It is. I had that many, I didn't want to leave them out.
2: Oh, fantastic, love it.
1: So if you want something to laugh your way into oblivion, then stay in bed, put your headphones on, keep it close, and Vic will be with you very soon at 8 o'clock, 10 o'clock.
2: No, 10 o'clock, that's right, get it right.
1: See you next week.
2: If you've also got any funny stories that you want to send through, ping them through 07858 429316 or email studio. 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Coast with a K. That's the one. Yes.
4: And you go to the Ian Conway School of Talking.
1: God bless you all. Have a great rest of weekend there. The Coast Train. We'll be back with you in its usual disorganised format next week.
2: Can you tell?
1: From 8 o'clock. Bye.
2: Bye bye.

0: Hello and welcome to Coast After Dark. I'm Vic.
1: And I'm Anth, and that was Sweet Butter Psycho, and we're with the Psycho now, with Vic herself. Hello, Vic.
0: Oh, thank you. You're more than welcome.
1: How are you diddling the night?
0: I'm good. I've got my bestie with us.
1: Yeah, she doesn't need a WhatsApp today. She can just stay. You can throw each other under buses live in the studio. It's very enjoyable.
0: I think she wants to supervise what I'm going to say.
1: We should give her a mute button so when you start speaking, she can just say no and just mute you. I think that will be
0: Turn my mic off.
1: Yeah. You want to shout hello, Louise?
2: Hello.
1: Don't know if you can hear her, but that's her in the background there. Just keeping an eye on Vic, because Vic is a nightmare. She can't come on the radio because she's like, I will just swear. So I appreciated the honesty. I thought it was really good. What have you been up to this week, Vic?
0: I've been, I went to the Newbegin event.
1: Yeah, you did.
0: Coast on Saturday. That was really, really good. They did amazing, the Kate Bush dance. I'm going to do it next year.
1: Was it busy? Was it popular?
0: Yeah, it was. And Coast did amazing with the music and stuff, kept everyone entertained.
1: Oh, I like just picking up the bosses. I like that. Well done.
0: Yeah, and I met some new presenters I hadn't met before, so that was nice. We had fun. We had a dance.
1: What did you dance to? Tell everyone what you danced to.
0: I danced to 99 Red Balloons.
1: Yeah, you did. And what is coming up next?
0: 99 Red Balloons.
1: Yeah, it is. See you in a little bit. You've got the button, man.

0: Hi, we're back.
1: We're back, living in a material world, by all accounts. I didn't realise how much that song said that line.
0: I know.
1: Over and over again.
0: When we're waiting for it to finish that, I heard it, I sat back.
1: I was just, yeah, just too much material. Vic, we haven't said what we're doing or how they can get in touch, so why don't you rattle off the numbers as quick as you can?
0: Oh, no, I'll do it a bit slower this time. So, yeah, we're doing part two of the funny moments, so if anyone's got any to send into it, it is WhatsApp in on 07 8584 29316.
1: That was too slow.
0: You can call me at the studio, please do, on 01670 432 107, or email us at studio@coastradio.co.uk.
1: and if you can beat the dog licking body chocolate off you, I'll give you Coast of the Week next week. I'll choose myself. I'll kick Vic out. I will give you that, because nothing. I was still laughing at that story 2 days later. Thoroughly enjoyed it. You got any funny stories, Vic?
0: Well, I'm not going to say mine because you just hold them against us.
1: Because it always involves blokes, your poor mum. It does. Louise, would you concur? Most of her stories so far in our 4 weeks on the radio has involved men.
2: Yes.
1: Yep, there we go.
0: Historical,
1: thank you.
0: Remember.
1: Oh, historical, aye. 12
0: when
1: months.
0: I was young, no. When I was very young.
1: I want to give the first one is from Amy in Whitley Bay. I went commando in a floaty summer dress. Let's just say Tynemouth Long Sands was a bit windier than I expected. she'd done a full Marilyn Monroe at Tynemouth Long Sands. If anyone's planning on doing that again, if you could just give her a heads up, I'll pop down there if you're going to see it. Just want to give the one, because we haven't got as many. We rattled off loads last week and there was still more to go, but we haven't got that many. So if you have got some, please do get in touch.
0: Yeah, definitely. Shall we have a bit of music?
1: We should have a little bit of music. We're not meant to talk that long in between the music, but I just like chatting. So yeah, let's put a bit of music on, Mum.
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0: Hello, we're back, and we're going to do Coaster of the Week.
1: We are going to do a course. I just want to say, by the way, I was in the kitchen when we first come in. Vic does all the work behind the scenes.
0: Oh,
1: she's unreal.
0: You.
1: And I was like, we never have any take that. And I don't know why that came to my mind. Then when I come on, I was like, well, that was a lovely surprise. So thank you for that, Vic. Sorry, back to your coaster of the week.
0: Yes, my coaster of the week is my special coaster this week. It is a very, very special person, and it's my best friend, Louise. And she's here.
1: Sorry, I thought you were going to say me. I got very excited. I thought it was me. Well done, Louise. Can I ask why? Is this just because she gave you a lift tonight?
0: No.
1: Like, you know what I mean?
0: For being my best friend forever. It's just an amazing person, and everything she does for her family and friends is amazing. She's lush, and I just wanted everyone to know that in the area how amazing she is. And I love you dearly.
2: Thank you very much. I'll see you later.
0: Thank you for putting up with me.
1: I used to come across like a pretentious waste of space, but you know what? You can't. I tried to. I went you there because I was ready to swear, Louise, and I was like, I don't know how to word this differently. It's the first time I met Louise, and she does seem absolutely lovely. And if she puts up with Vic, fair play to her, she deserves the coaster. And I am genuinely going to try to print some, so if I do manage to do it, you will be backdated and you will get one.
0: You definitely have to do that.
1: Yeah, honestly, I just haven't got the time of day. I've been on at the stand tonight, and that's why Louise is here, because she's brought Vic on my behalf. I had to blast it over. Honestly, I don't know when I have time to design or print out. I'll ask my little my daughter to do it for us. She'll give it
0: brilliant.
1: A go.
0: So are we going to say another funny moment?
1: Yeah, I'll give you another two. You're welcome. This is from Lee in Asian. Never know if it's a boy or a girl. I tried to impress everyone on karaoke with Sweet Caroline. I forgot every word after sweet and just hummed the rest while everyone sang for me. What were you doing? A Robbie Williams impression. He just does that, doesn't he? He goes like, I sit and wait. Then he just holds the mic out and lets everyone else that's paid £100 a ticket to sing it for him. Lazy Lee. Sorry, thank you for the message, Lee. We've also got Chris in Seton Sluice. Again, not sure if it's a man or a woman. I confidently got into what I thought was... It's definitely a man. It's not as good as the dog licking, by the way. I'm just going to put that out there, Chris. I confidently got into what I thought was my wife's car. It wasn't. The woman inside screamed before I even realised. Like, the poor lad, because then you're like... If that's you and you've not looked, you think, oh, what's my wife screaming at? And then you look and you go, well, that's not my wife and she's screaming at me.
0: It was scary though, wasn't it? Like a man just climbing in your car.
1: Yeah, you know what? Yeah. As a man, I didn't honestly think that. And I apologise. That's not where my head went. My head was just like, oh, that's funny.
0: Yeah, that's funny.
1: Because if a woman gets in my car, I'm not that...
0: Scared.
1: But if a bloke gets in your car, no, I can definitely see that being
0: you're just sat there on your phone and not paying any attention, waiting for him, and it's not him.
1: It doesn't help that Chris then went, give us all your money. That would have been great. I enjoyed that, Chris. Like I say, not as good as a dog licking story, but it was still
0: you'll
1: good.
0: You'll never get over that.
1: Nah, it was such a good one. I don't know what we're doing next week, but I hope it's up there with that. Don't forget to get in touch. WhatsApp us, because we've had none yet. It's 07-858-429-316. You can call the studio on 01670-432-107 or email us at studio@coastradio.co.uk, and that's Coast with a K.
0: Well done.
1: Upcoming, oh, you know what it is, right? I literally said to you, is that Nina Cherry that sings 99 Red Balloons? And I was going to tell you the fact that Eagle Eye Cherry was Nina Cherry's younger brother. And you've got Eagle Eye Cherry lined up. We've got Eagle Eye Cherry, we've got Top Laura Dancing in the Moonlight, but coming up next we have...
0: Katy Perry, Hot and Cold.
1: Ooh!

0: we're back.
1: Welcome back. A bit of Mel C there. You don't hear much from Mel these days, do you?
0: No.
1: No, you don't hear much from Bryan Adams. He had some banging hits, by the way. He was at number one for far too long. Do you know the movie that his song was linked to? Do you remember?
0: Oh, yeah, it was like a Robin Hood type thing, wasn't
1: Robin Hood. Robin Hood, ladies and gentlemen. Don't worry about Robin. It was his long-lost cousin, Robin-y. All right there, Robin-y? Yeah, I'm just Robin-y from the Goodrich and giving it to the poor. Yeah, Robin Hood, Prince of Thieves. Sorry, Kevin Costner. Brian Blessed was in that. I loved that whole movie. He was in the cage. I forgot, was he the king or something? He was in the cage shouting. Brian Blessed once, I never knew he was a Newcastle United fan, got on the away supporters bus that I was on. I was at the back, I was loaded up, I'd been drinking all day, it was Arsenal away. And I'm looking at the guy, I went, I'm sorry, is that Brian Blessed on the bus? So I'm going like, Gordon's alive! And Blessed was just giving a big chat to the front. He's like, it all went downhill since we showed Nobby Solano. And I remember just going, he was in Robin Hood, Prince of Thieves. I know he's in a load of other stuff, but I was really happy with that.
0: Is that him who speaks to wolves?
1: I'm going to say yes, because Blessed is absolutely mental. He was in Flash Gordon, and that's what he's famous for, and he goes, Gordon's alive! Like, I love Blessed, man, he was so good. Got headbutted on the bus, but we'll not get into that.
0: Can I just go back to when you said Kevin Costner, because I looked at Louise and I burst out laughing, and I'm going to talk about it now again.
1: Please do.
0: So me and Louise used to go out at Whitley Bay, I told you, on a Saturday night.
1: Not Thursday, very upsetting, but please continue.
0: But, can remember the hairy lemon?
1: Oh yeah, yeah. Little, so, what's his name? The DJ was always on, wasn't he?
0: So every time you walked in, he insulted people. Can you remember?
1: Yeah, he did. I was a divvy.
0: So me and Louise walks in, and she was next to us, and she had the big leather jacket on, didn't you? And I went, "Yeah, she is the bodyguard, Kevin Costner," because she was walking next to us, and she looked like my bodyguard with all the leather on. So that just reminded us. I just made eye contact with her and giggled.
1: Is that who you know? Whenever you see Kevin Costner, is that what you're thinking? You're watching The Ranch, just thinking Kevin Costner on The Bodyguard. What was he called that done the Harry Lemon? Was it Little Willie or something mad like that?
0: I don't remember.
1: Can you remember
0: him? He'd
1: done it for years as well, didn't he? He was good. He actually went down to Blackpool, and he'd done it down in Blackpool for quite a while as well. So we used to go to Blackpool, my uncle's old football team, every year, and he was just in there abusing anyone who walked in. What a job. Imagine that. What do you do for a living? No, I just abuse people and play music. Kind of like you, to be honest with you.
0: I do know.
1: I abuse my friend Louise, and then I play a little bit of Relight My Fire by Take That.
0: I do not abuse my friend Louise.
1: You do abuse that, and it's not nice. Literally sitting in the corner crying.
0: Louise,
1: don't you worry, Louise.
0: She
1: bullies us. There you go, we had it.
2: Coaster of the week.
1: Yeah, I see.
0: Sweet that up, you see.
1: You can't do that. I've got a couple of funny moments. One, same name as my daughter, Emma, from New Biggin by the Sea. Nice name, rough area. I was singing my heart out in the car. I stopped at the traffic lights and realised my window had been down the whole time. The bloke next to me was clapping. What you haven't said here, Emma, is was he in a different car? Or was he just sitting next to you going, no, you know what, Emma, that's such a good song. I've done that because I'm a big singer. I sing in the studio, I'm dancing about and that. I love singing. That's happened quite a few times to me. It's normally when I'm singing a woman song as well, like, excuse me, you look like you. And the people next to us are like, what is he on?
0: That was actually good.
1: I'll let you be karaoke. If I could sing, I wouldn't be a comedian. I'll tell you that much. I love singing. We've got Tony from Asian. I went to stroke. Honestly, I've read that so wrong. Louise, there's nothing I could do without that, to be honest with you, Louise. I went to stroke what I thought was a dog outside of Asda. Turns out it was just someone's fluffy shopping bag. Like, what are you doing? Like, I absolutely love that. Just someone, like, giving a little... What did you reckon, Tony? What do you reckon that person was thinking as you're just stroking the bag? Like, should have went to Specsavers, or is this the worst chat-up line of all time? Oh, sorry, I thought it was a dog. How you doing? Like, that's mental. We've had a little message. And Vic just pointed it, by the way.
0: Right, I just need.
1: I know, but, like, you're just pointing at it. Like, I'm going to be able to read it. That could be anything to do with swearing. That could be, like, I'm a horrible man. And you'll just say, yeah, read that out. Hi, Vic. Can you play Red Light Spells Danger from your favourite hairdresser? First of all, I used to be a hairdresser, so how do you know I'm not a favourite hairdresser? Just going to put that out there. I worked for Regis in the Metro Centre for 3 years. Who's your favourite hairdresser?
0: It's Lindsay. She'll be my hairdresser for over 20 years. And
1: I'll be honest with you.
0: Yeah,
1: with a little swear word as well. Lindsay would like to say she is her favourite hairdresser. And I'll be honest with you, Lindsay, looking at her hair, I wouldn't want to claim that, so you're welcome to her. I'm expecting a third message in after this. What songs have we got coming up in this section? And we will get that on in the following section.
0: And she's amazing. Lindsay's locked. She is an amazing hairdresser, isn't she, Louise? She's fabulous.
3: Definitely.
1: Does she do Louise's hair as well?
3: Yeah, when I get it done.
1: All right, when she gets it done, it's all tied up in a bun. Doesn't look great. Just going to put that. Louise, you're not
0: she
1: doing.
0: Needs
1: Lindsay, you're not doing yourself any favours in this studio so far. Where's that? Tell them where's the salon at.
0: It is in a Seat in Delaville.
1: Into the microphone.
0: Yes, but she has a Facebook page. But yeah, I don't want people booking in because then I'll not get appointments.
1: I like that. Good point. No, don't. She's rubbish, isn't she? Don't book in.
0: She's always fully booked. She's amazing.
1: All right. Oh wow. Why didn't you get Coaster of the Week? That's how you stir the pot, ladies and gentlemen.
0: Well, she's going to get Coaster of the Week, isn't she?
1: Is she though? Is she? She's not giving away free haircuts to people affected by bad things like last week's coasters who went around installing CCTV. What were they called?
0: Keta.
1: Thank God for that, because I forgot the name and you looked like you'd forgotten it as well.
0: She has. She's given me a blow dry when I was very, very down. I said blow dry.
1: You gotta beat yourself.
0: Used to. Right, I think we'll go in Red Hot Chili Peppers with Under the Bridge. Coast Radio.

0: I also just keeps going, but in no doubt, and don't speak there. She did keep speaking. She kept saying, hush, hush, darling, at the end.
1: Oh, I like that bit.
0: Vic, we've had another phone call in the studio, haven't we?
1: We have. We've had my friend Big D.
0: Big D. And Big D's mum went to school with the man himself, Brian Blessed. Gordon's alive. And he went to school in Mexborough, so he's a Yorkshireman, which explains why he's loud. Very, very loud. Yorkshire people are loud. My wife's from Yorkshire, from Sheffield, doesn't like it when I do impression. But especially during intimate time, not a big fan. I've got a couple of jokes, funny stories. The first one, I've already read that one, and that one. so I've picked up another bit of paper. Loads of fun. Well done, Anthony. I thought I'd put a bit of Marvin Gaye on to be all sexy when I had a guy over. Songs were shuffled to Baby Shark halfway through, Becky and Ashton. I hope you went with it. I hope you were like, let's get Baby Shark, do do do do do do. And you just went all the, if I was that bloke, I'd have been more impressed if you had it. Just be like, Grandma. And if you just kept going, Becky, I sincerely hope you did. The next one is from Craig in Cramlington. At work one day, the boss said, can everyone gather round? I really thought he meant for a group photo. I smiled for a full minute when he explained redundancy. I'm going to read that again because I laughed. Craig, I'll level with you if you're listening, right? I didn't read that out loud before I read it. I've literally read that at the same time as I'm, like, you're listening to it. And I thoroughly enjoyed that. So, one day at work, the boss said to Craig, can everyone gather around? I genuinely thought he meant for a group photo. So I smiled for a full minute whilst he explained the redundancies. I hope you'd worked there a while. Because, I hope everyone else is like getting a pittance and you're just like, I'm making millions off getting redundant. Craig thoroughly enjoyed that. Thank you so much, man. Well, did you have a funny story, anything? Anything come to mind yet, Vic?
1: No, nothing's come to mind. I think I've shared all of mine in the past few weeks.
0: Louise gave us one, which I thoroughly enjoyed. She was walking through Cramlington with her two kids and, you know, the gas and electric people, like the little muggers. And I was like, oh, come with us, change to us. I've got no time for them. Louise has got a great lie, and you're welcome to use this. He goes, excuse me, who's your gas and electric with? And she said, you. Now, I've genuinely never thought of that. Fair play, Louise, love that. But her daughter just threw her under a bus and went, no, you're not, mum, you're with the green ones. So then she's then arguing with her child, and the guy's obviously going, well, she's lying. Just why do you like? Can you not just be a little bit? I like the likes. I don't like the confrontation either. I find it very awkward. I've signed up to so many charities and had to cancel it within a month because I don't believe in helping the blind or the deaf. But is that you get out of everything?
2: What was that,
0: Dave? It was that. No, I like it. Honestly, I've never thought about that.
1: I've got an appointment. I'm really sorry. And I just keep walking.
0: They were trying to get us outside of Tesco in Heaton the other day. And I was like, I have 15 minutes for my break. And I need to get an energy drink and a banana. And she was like, it only takes 5. And I was like, that's a great line. But like, and she was a lovely lass. I'm not coming to speak to you. And to be fair to her, as I walked out, she went, you've still got 10 minutes left. I was like, brilliant, but I need to go and drink this and eat that. I hate them. Do you like them? Do you like the old, excuse me, have you got a minute?
1: No, because I've just give to the charities that are like close to my heart. So I have the set places I give to for reasons. So I don't like to be bombarded all the time because you are in a hurry a lot of the time.
0: You what?
1: I just think it's overpowering sometimes.
0: I hate them. I'm the same as you. I've got the British Heart Foundation for my granddad. Anything to do with like the cancer research for me dad. So I'm very much semi too. Charities in Kiara Russia Syndrome, because that's who I run for in the Great North Run. And Laura Norton from Emmerdale, I regret that last year. She messaged us like with 3 weeks' notice before the Great North Run. Well, hi, Anth, you've got fit. Any chance you can do the Great North Run for us? And I was like, if I didn't go to school with you and you weren't famous, I'd have said no. But as it is, Laura, I'm a big fan of Emmerdale, so yes, I'll do that for you. If I'm honest, I prefer her husband. Do you know who her husband is? Do you remember Heartbeat? Uh-huh. You know the curly haired copper, the ginger one?
1: Oh yeah,
0: that's her husband. She's going out with Mark. Yeah, well, I'm going out, she's married Mark. So I remember going in Hezzy Club Christmas Day one day for a couple of drinks, and he's just sitting there, him from Heartbeat. I didn't even see Laura. I was just like, is that the bloke from Heartbeat? And they're like, oh, he's married to Laura Norton. I was like, oh, wow, that's fair play. So they're my charities as well. Like, that's,
1: yeah,
0: that is who I give to.
1: It's close to your heart, isn't it? You pick those. So I don't like to be bombarded all the time.
0: Honestly, I hate the whole, excuse me, that's what I was going to say. I actually give to Amnesty International years ago. And then I'd forgot that I was with them and I'd never cancelled it. And they rang us up, they had the brass on them to ring us up and go, hi, I'm from Amnesty International ringing about your subscription. And I was like, oh, what do I subscribe to? Well, you very kindly give us £5 a month. And we're just wondering, can you up your subscription? Now, well, I tell you what, you've just done, mate. You've just cost yourself £5 a month. I'm going to cancel that direct debit. Thanks for telling us.
1: Yeah.
0: And they also argued Newcastle's takeover not to happen. So I hope they go bankrupt.
1: Nice.
0: Not a big fan of Amnesty International. There's loads of reasons, actually. It's not political. We're not getting into it. That's not the show. I'll do one more and then we'll play some music. Vic, is that okay with you?
1: Yeah, we've got a few requests.
0: So. Well, I've got some requests. You can tell them all about the requests. At work one day, the boss said, I've already read that one. You're so bad at this, Ant. I'm not comfortable reading this one out.
1: Well, don't read it.
0: No, too late. I was in town as a young lad with me mate. I stood laughing at him, dancing behind what he thought was a lass. It was, in fact, a man with long hair.

0: DJ, and then from my favourite hairdresser, Lindsay, we have Red Light Spells Danger.
1: Bit of Billy Ocean, and then to finish it off, we're going to have a bit of Sum 41 Into Deep.

0: a little bit of Sum 41 to end that little trio of songs off with. You got some good songs coming up, by the way. Vic's put some absolutely mad stuff to your music taste is very eclectic.
1: Yeah, I just like a bit of everything.
0: Yeah, you don't have a genre, or genre, rather. It's like, so coming up, we've got a bit of Bowling for Soup coming up, All the Bad Guys Want. Got a bit of Blink 182, All the Small Things. And then, what is Laura Branigan and Gloria?
1: I just love that song, I love singing it in the car.
0: Okay, and follow that up, we're having a bit of Michael Jackson, whose back catalogue is luckily strong enough to take him through any allegations, so that's always good. Gonna do a couple more little funny things. Vic enjoyed this one. I thought that the last line was weird, but I get where you're coming from. So I love also, but I know we're a northeast radio station, but I just love the fact people always say lads and lasses in their messages, just very Geordie. Went back to a lass's house after a night out. She said, help yourself to anything in the fridge. I opened it. There was one mouldy lemon, half a bottle of ketchup, and six different kinds of oat milk. I was so starving, I ordered a takeaway because I thought she'd been held hostage. That's from Liam in Blythe.
1: I liked that one.
0: I think it's the fact that he's remembered literally everything in the fridge.
1: Yeah, well, he's probably like devastated. If you're really starving when you've been out for a night out.
0: Then
1: you get that, oh, she's told us to help yourself, and then there's
0: nothing in there.
1: Did
0: you not go through the cook? Because I'll be honest with you, Liam, I probably would have walked out after I've seen oat milk, because that's not natural, is it? That's, can I have an oat latte, please? No, you can have a milk latte, or you can get out the house.
1: Because that's what I drink.
0: Oh, why doesn't that
1: allergies.
0: Surprise? Oh, the allergies. Tell the people, just in case any of the listeners want to take you on a date, Vic, what are your many, many ailments?
1: Oh, shut up. No,
0: are you gluten intolerant?
1: No.
0: Wheat intolerant?
1: No, it's onion and garlic. You know this. I've banned you from eating cheese and onion.
0: I love that. Like, no, you know
1: but
0: this.
1: But I don't have loads of dairy. I like oatmeal.
0: No, right, I'm going to ask you the question outright. Please message in if you're also weird and like oat milk. Or what's the other one? Is it wheat milk? There's another milk.
1: It's almond milk.
0: Almond, like, there's no reason for it. Honestly.
1: People just have health conditions. Milk.
0: You know what it is, right? And this is going to annoy people. And I put this out online before. And I've got a mate with a kid. He's not from the northeast. Sam Mulliner, he's now part of the PDC lineup. He works for Motorsport. His son's got all these allergies. And I was like, you know, back in the day, it was just called survival of the fittest. I was like, the problem is they keep them all alive and then they spread the little defectiveness among the rest of the nation. Like, if you're allergic to milk, you shouldn't have got past the... Oh, there we go. So, soya milk, that's the one. Soya milk, cheers, Dave. Dave from the Coast Street Station. Soya milk, what's that about? I've got no time.
1: I think me and you are going to fall out.
0: No time for any of this milk.
1: Song.
0: Absolutely.
1: No, some people really need it.
0: Honestly, it does my head in.
1: I can't have a cuppa without...
0: Well, don't have
1: milk.
0: A cuppa. Don't have a cuppa and you'll survive. You'll be fine. You've just always just started drinking tea as well. And you said the biscuit tea.
1: Yeah,
0: what's biscuit tea?
1: The Yorkshire tea, it's like biscuit flavour. So instead of having a biscuit, you have the biscuit tea.
0: What, like biscoffee?
1: Well, it's like biscuit.
0: No, there's... Right, you're talking to an ex-fat lad. I used to be 20 stone. I need more info. There is a lot of biscuits.
1: I'll show you it online.
0: Shauna's isn't working.
1: Yorkshire tea biscuit. That's the flavour.
0: Right, I just want to... You can't see this, listener. She's just looked directly at her mate, Lindsay, as if Lindsay's going to go...
1: Louise.
0: Because Lindsay was the hairdresser.
1: Yes,
0: I've been thrown and I'm in the middle of a rant. You can stop it. Louise just went like, tell us about the biscuit flavour. Do you know anything about this biscuit tea? Hasn't got a clue.
1: Right.
0: Hasn't got a clue.
1: You know when you're having a cup of tea, and an average cup of tea, you're dipping a biscuit in.
0: Right.
1: Right? And you know when you get like the flavour of the biscuit in the tea.
0: Right. They've just put that in naturally.
1: Yeah.
0: And
1: so then
0: the
1: you don't
0: away.
1: Have to eat the biscuit, so you don't get the calories. Just have a nice cuppa with oat milk.
0: Mate, I'm not having that, like, I'm not having that, I'm not having soy milk, I'm not having oat milk. Just go in, ask for a skinny latte, and if you come out in hives, stop drinking your coffee. That's where I'm going with this one. Honestly, you're not going to get us to back down either, and you're going to give us this, like, Anthony, my son has got many ailments, and I need you to understand. And I'm going to go, no, I don't understand, Vic, I don't care.
1: My son just says normal milk, it's me who's
0: See? Your son's right, honestly, we're going to kill you off. I know your sons are probably bigger than us and they're listening. You're not killing off me, man. There we go. Nick, there you go. Vic, you can't sell Anna's a cover. Oh, get in. Someone's on my side. And I wasn't expecting that because I was being facetious. Oh, it's the hairdresser. The hairdresser. You can't sell that as a cover with a biscuit.
1: But you can when you're trying to save on calories. I told you I was slimming, Lindsay.
0: You can be slimming all you want. You just put the jab. You honestly can't recommend it enough. From 20 stone, I was 12 stone one the day. Can't recommend that jab enough, ladies and gentlemen. but you just don't put biscuits in your mouth after that. But you surely, on the jab, you don't even crave the biscuit. So you're not like, you know what I would love? A cup of tea. That tastes like, but just eat the biscuit. Just eat the biscuit.
1: No, I don't want to eat the biscuit because I'm trying to diet. So the tea works really well.
0: Okay.
1: Well, try one and then come back to us.
0: Right.
1: I'll give you a tea bag.
0: Right. I want, ladies and gentlemen, next week we're going to be bringing in a Vic tea bag and we're going to do a little tea test. You're not bringing oat milk. It'll be all over the computer. The radio show will be cancelled next week for the foreseeable future as I will tip the oat milk all over the system. Dave, it'll be your last show next week because there's going to be oat milk everywhere. Absolutely everywhere.
1: He is going to get it when we get off air.
0: I think I have ranted for far too long. Vic, play the next song. A bit of Bowling for Soup. I think that's a great shout. I love this guy on the socials, to be fair. Let's go.

0: Hello, that song finished a bit early.
1: Hold on, just for the sake of dead air, I don't want you to think that we're bad DJs. That said, that had 50 seconds left, and we were still talking about, like, just reminiscing about school days and stuff, and that just went dead.
0: Yeah, I could just hear it slowing down.
1: Kind of pooed my pants a little bit. I was just saying, I used to go to Seton Burn High School, me and Vic did. Chavvy in the corner went to a rough on run here.
0: That's my best friend you're talking about.
1: Hey. And we used to have, did you ever used to have fights at the end of school with opposition schools? Ours was Killy. And I remember we met them like halfway between Seton Burn and Killy on like a line. And they had about 20, 30 kids. We had 20, 30 kids. And I was still on the front line. Like, going, like, how I will chin
0: the
1: them.
0: Front line.
1: And I turned around and half the school had run away. And I remember just pooing my pants there and then thinking, oh no, every single one of these can chin me. I just thought I had back up. Did you start fights at school? Did you just go one on one with anyone?
0: Look at her,
1: Nodden. Oh, what was your school? Because your school was.
2: I went to Hurst High School.
1: Hurst High School in New Biggin by the sea.
2: Well, it's in North Seton.
1: Is it North Seton? That sounds posher. It's then not. It should be. It's not posh, is it? North Seton is not posh. And they used to fight with Ashington School. That's some low. If you'd listened to this from not outside the northeast, I apologise. Basically, a really rough area. Used to fight with a really rough area. This is the only New Biggin's the only place I know where I've seen people like walking horses as if it's dogs. It's the most mental place in the world, but it's got the nicest park run because my mate Michael Floyd, the referee, does the park run there. I'm a big fan of Floydie. Sorry, Vic. Anything? I've really right,
0: well, you
1: guys.
0: Were just rabbiting, so I'll let you.
1: I've had a gig tonight, and when I have a gig, and it went well. Thanks for asking. The adrenaline spikes, and you've probably noticed I'm a little bit more upbeat at 11:45 than I know. Normally am, so I'm gonna just melt off here and let Vic speak.
0: Yeah, he's
1: now.
0: A bit more brave, I think, with his insults for me tonight. Just me oat milk, so I'm gonna note that down. But yes, I was gonna say we've been talking about what topic we're gonna cover next week, haven't we?
1: Yeah, I wouldn't want your happiest moments. Mine's the night just hammering Vic for 2 hours. It's been lots of fun. But I don't want, like, the birth of my child, because that's too obvious, right? That's too obvious. I want a specific moment. So I was explaining this to the girls before. My specific happiest memory happened at the birth of my child. Now, they couldn't get her out because she's got a massively fat head like a dad. They put forceps around her chubby head. They played tug of war. My daughter won. Had to rush my wife in for an emergency C-section. Now, what I will say is, blokes take a back seat in this bit, and rightfully so, by the way. We're not the one getting cut open and given, but like, I got left in that room for a significant amount of time where I was panicking that both my wife and unborn daughter were no longer with us. And then they took us in, my wife had already been sedated, and I was there for when they cut my daughter out, but she didn't cry for like the first minute, and obviously everything goes through your head. Then I heard her cry. That is my happiest moment. That very specific cry is where I was at my happiest, because I knew, like, my daughter had been brought into the world and I was happy. So what's your I want a happy moment, but I want you to pinpoint it. So get in touch and let us know what your happiest moment is. Vic, you've got three kids, so which one's your favourite? What is your happiest moment?
0: I said you don't have favourites. You do not have favourites. I don't know. I will have to think about that one.
1: Brody.
0: You don't have favourites.
1: She smiled. Sorry, you're the two children who definitely listen to this show.
0: No, you don't have favourites when you've got more than one. But yes, I'll think about that and I will get back to you next week.
1: You got a favourite? Two favourites? No.
2: They're both
1: three
2: favourites.
1: Oh, I'm not having that.
0: That's what, say that.
1: Right, I'll tell you now, that's why I couldn't have any more children, because I know I would have a favourite. I've got a niece and a nephew. My niece is the favourite, the nephew's an idiot. Like, you know what
0: but
1: I mean?
0: They're not your children.
1: Yeah, but
0: it's your children, you don't have a favourite. You just grow more love, don't you?
1: I'm going to ask though, even though you're saying you don't, do you have one that you like more than the other? Then it switches at times. Like, actually, no, you're now the idiot.
2: Yeah, that's me all the time.
1: Yeah, class, I love that.
0: You're now the idiot.
1: So what is your happiest memory? Please get in touch and let us know. Also, I'm in Glasgow this weekend, and I was meant to have a hotel, and that's fell through because it's a Commonwealth game, so I'm having to do a 6-hour round trip to and from Glasgow. And Al Purvis, if you're listening, I asked Vic's mum if I could use a caravan, and she said you're in it. So just to let you know, you've ruined me weekend. I'm just letting you know that now. That is an amazing... I feel bad for slagging off your hairdressing skills now. We've had a message in from Lindsay, the hairdresser, and hers is getting cancer-free 5 years, then the birth of me grandkids, and you can't pick a favourite of your own children. Can you pick a favourite grandchild? Let us know about that. But cancer-free for 5 years is genuinely fantastic. Congrats on that, man. I can only imagine how good it was ringing the bell. I sat there with my dad when he had his chemo and stuff. I always went in to keep him entertained. And that was one of the darkest times of my life. And unfortunately, he didn't get to ring the bell. But he did give us my daughter. Quickly tell a story.
0: Yeah, of course you can, yeah.
1: It's a really long one, but I like it. So... I was born in the 80s, and my grandma, who I never got to meet, always said to me, "Mum, when I have my grandson. Now, my mum and dad tried for 2 to 3 years to have a kid, and it never worked out for them. And my grandma just fell over in the kitchen one day and went. We're looking back, it was probably a brain aneurysm, but she passed before I was born. And then a few months after my grandma died, my mum fell pregnant with me, my grandma's grandson. And it was a joke in my family, and that was said to me, that when my grandma died, she went to the baby office in heaven and she put in an order for a baby boy for me mum and dad. So flash forward 30 odd years, me and my wife's trying for two to three years to have a kid ourselves, nothing's happening. And my dad got lung cancer, and we knew he was going to pass. He had about a week left, and I sat with him and I just said, "Hey, Dad, do you remember the baby office?" And he laughed because he knew exactly where I was going with this. And he went, "Yeah." I went, "Look, if there's anything there," he went, "Son, if there's anything there, the first place I'll go will be the baby office to put an order in for you." And the day he died, I had his hand. I said, "Do you remember your promise?" And he couldn't speak. He just squeezed my hand. And 2 to 3 months after my dad passed, my wife fell pregnant with my daughter. And you do the whole app and you weigh on a stick and everything. And it worked it out that my daughter was actually going to be due on my father's birthday. So they were some of the happiest memories of my life, overshadowed by my daughter actually coming. But just like, I've never believed in anything before, really. And I named my daughter Emma after my grandma Emma. And I was telling this story before because we want to do a lot of ghost stories on this going forward. But my daughter came through when she was about 3 years old, raging. And she went, "Daddy, there's a woman on the bed." And I genuinely hoped at this point there was a woman on the bed that would be broken into, because I'm not a fan of ghosts. And I went through, no one sitting on the bed. And I went, "Where is she, Emma?" And she just pointed to this empty space on the bed. And I went, "What's she called?" And she, honestly, MZ's face just changed. She got angry and she went, no, "I am Emma. Daddy, that woman says she is Emma, but I am Emma." I went, "Brilliant, your grandma's come to visit her and you're giving her nothing but work here, darling." So yeah, my daughter even went and seen her grandma all them years later.
0: That's lovely.
1: And that was in 2013, you got that news. That's best news ever. Live life. Yeah, man, of class. Honestly, 5 years cancer-free is something unbelievable. And I also, me and Lindsay, by the way, just having a full-on conversation now via WhatsApp. No. And enjoy. But I do now believe. I would say I was 50-50 on my belief. But after that story, I was like, "That's too much."
0: Yeah.
1: And then I put it out on, I put that story out on socials, and it got like hundreds of thousands of views and hundreds and thousands of comments. And it was just people telling you about the baby office and how other people had done
0: it. That's brilliant.
1: Mate, it was such a good story.
0: Yeah, the people's stories.
1: But if you like the ghosts, if you like the creeps, we're going to be doing ghost hunts. We're going to be chatting. I'm going to watch Vic do a Ouija board. She doesn't know that yet.
0: No, I wouldn't do one of them.
1: I wouldn't touch one of them either, you know. But we've got loads of that kind of stuff coming up, and we want to hear your stories. And yes, Lindsay's got a freaky story for next week, and I look forward to hearing that.
0: Oh, lovely. So we're going to have to wrap it up and say goodnight. But it's been a lovely show, and it's been even better having my bestie here.
1: Thanks very much. No,
0: so we'll say goodbye and leave you with some Michael Jackson, "Man in the Mirror," some "Love is a Battlefield" by Pat Benatar, and some Lionel Richie.
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0: with.
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1: Footage of the funeral director who kept unburied bodies and gave ashes to the wrong grieving families has been released by police. Robert Bush has pleaded guilty to 67 offences and is due to be sentenced this week. Humberside Police have released the first interview they conducted with the 48-year-old as he tried to explain his actions.
2: This is not how I'd have liked this to come to, and trying to navigate the difficulties we were having financially, mostly as a business. There was opportunities that were poor choices.
1: A serial killer is beginning a life sentence after being found guilty of killing two men. James Desborough murdered Claudio Aquilino and Daniel Coleman at a homeless hotel in Cornwall. No further actions to be taken against the Green Party leader Zach Polanski after he shared a controversial image on social media. The post prompted Nigel Farage to call for Mr. Polanski's arrest. And Blankety Blank, Celebrity Mastermind and Live at the Apollo have all been axed by the BBC. That's the latest from Radio News Hub. I'm David Hall.
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